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The NBA playoffs are underway, and now you can trade every game on Kalshi. 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

What if you want? What? What? What? What? What? What? What? What? What? What? What? What? What? What? What? What? What? What? What? What? What? What? What? What? What? What? What? What? What? What? What? What? What? What? What? What? What? What? What? What? What? What? What? What? What? What? What? What? What? What? What? What? What? What? What? What? What? What? What? What? What? What? What? What? What? What? What? What? What? What? What? What? What? What? What? What? What? What? What? What? What? What? What? What? What? What? What? What? What? What? What? What? What? What? What? What? What? What? What? What? What? What? What? What? What? What? What? What? What? What? What? What? What? What? What? What? What? What? What? What? What? What? What? What? What? What? What? What? What? What? What? What? What? What? What? What? What? What? What? What? What? What? What? What? What? What? What? What? What? What? What? What? What? What? What? What? What? What? What? What? What? What? What? What? What? What? What? What? What? What? What? What? What? What? What? What? What? What? What? What? What? What? What? What? What? What? 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
1: Come out to us who ever TikTok, where if you say, I'm going to get a cut out of the FM 1 ASAP. I mean, see, I won't hear me, and I say, I won't hear me. What's the bass in? What's the taxi? What's the truck from? What's the driver? Taxi driver? What's the uncle police here? Car be here, would you have to peace? Then if I need to hear me, Dr. Prophet, when you're me, so you're uncle police here.
2: Amen.
1: I'm going to be a little bit. Nana je tikapa onyankopon fa ukrainti me kaso onyankopon nyam se aye tuma ya ba simone santo onyankopon fa me suma ntentene ma ka won koso wa ntime nka ewo
2: jesa gwa debi kra
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2: okay
1: na ye voice message mami ana afia normal no normal ni edie nu first one no aye 4 4 0 9 9 3 1 1 I will try to be a man. Maybe yes, come upon the same sword, the baby, you know. Who may be a string, or how we see, now that he's getting in a TV, you know how they die. It be a idea, it be a my idea, it be a yearning my idea, it be a one Casawuni panel. And after the baby, so are, as I see a dinner and coupon council, they are straight safe by mamma.
2: Okay.
1: And a difference of you are, Munuma Moyan, a yes, a new decision. They are ceremony, yes, a ceremony.
2: Okay.
1: Oh.

0: Dan or Berlin Zoo and warfare. Remember the Banako Marketing in one gross and no more general. Nadia Bakway and say, so people now come in the funny Nikuma. So people now come in the funny in the area. Nipano, our daughter's office or Walinum, or no one at the misunderstanding and your confusion, the patrol, Jimmy Noma 0244-099311. Some of any Bako was our program anymore. No one your voice message is money. Now if you're training. That was
1: 025-0252-0252-72-72-71-722-9222. Okay, Papa.
0: And in the channel, no matter to us one. The patrol maybe after that is here, Emma will not be a messing in
1: Amen.
0: But the other will be a woody media. Oh, my sorry, I will add that Sudan Suda. But the other, me, yes, it can be a free war. Okay, we'll protect it.
1: Okay.
0: Not Fred. Not for Black, the other. Not the other, we can go on the ends and Seneca CB. I will add that Sudan so, we are major international player camp for your headquarters.
1: Okay.
0: In yes, it can be a.
1: Okay, Papa.
0: Because he had a.
1: Okay.
0: Near Poya, Poya, Yatremia, Medeba, Ewa, Bosha, Safia, and yet I dare to dance. So, baby, I will be a. Let's know, sir. There will practice up and I mean, you won't share to say. Baby will practice anymore. Now, Banswa, maybe I tell you, I can see you soon. I may tell you, wouldn't you hear?
1: About the view.
0: Okay.
1: Okay.
0: Okay.
1: Okay.
0: Okay.
1: Okay. Papa, meda was ye pa Dr. Prophet Unyamija. Papa and our ten can in fact the chira papa ediaban muyodu ye pa. Na norma edican 0252-0252-72-71-72-722. And obey to me Nemo person your WhatsApp voice message then
2: 0244-099-311-1 Mpani fuo nyina so Awurade hyira mo. 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
1: Uncle.
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2: 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If say yes, you know, I won't know. 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I'm a commander near my beard, my medivet, and we go a moon. And I'm a boy.
1: Yampa.
2: I'm a quail, I'm a bee almost for 2 minutes. 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But you almost did be go a quail. See a commander, see canny crobo near the helm, or the bad day. And now to us in your way, be beyond here, be beyond you, be all.
1: Okay.
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1: 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bye
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1: Praise the Lord.
2: Hallelujah.
1: Possessing the nations.
2: Agent of
1: possessing the nation.
2: Transforming
1: my
2: world.
1: We are together again. Just praising the Lord. Blessing his name. And we want to listen to his word. To transform our lives and to transform the world. Now last week, we said the holiness of God places a rigorous demand on his people. To be holy. But he will not demand anything from us if he has not equipped us to meet that standard. Now his divine power has given us what it takes to live a godly life. So the holiness of God places a demand on us to be holy. Because we are the children of God. God's primary goal is to produce sons of God. Now produce saints. Holiness means, we said, absolute purity of your walk before God. In conduct, in word, and in thought. Placing every detail of your life under the scrutiny of God himself. Because we said God reads motives, he weighs our ways and our actions.
2: Ebizu Onyankopon ohwe de yedwene na odi ade ye nyina so gun sene so ehwese de.
1: Now he hears every whisper.
2: Yeah. Bibia yebeka asumuse.

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1: Given them and will reject this temple I have consecrated for my name. I will make it a byword and an object of ridicule amongst all peoples.
2: Enye me tumwe fri masasi a me deme ma mono so na ifia maye no kronkron ama me den yi me tu afri mani matwene na me de aye ebe ne efene amanyina mu.
1: This temple will become a heap of rubble. All who pass by will be appalled and say, why has the Lord done such a thing to this land and to this temple?
2: Na edan yi ai kronko sri obiara etwam no huno bedwiri no na waka se enna medien so nti ana ewurade aye asase yi ne efie yi sa.
1: Now what will be the reason of the rejection? Verse 22 brings it. Verse 22, that's the next verse. People will answer, because they, not God, they have forsaken the Lord, the God of the ancestors, who brought them out of Egypt and have embraced other gods, allow sin to come enter the church, worshiping and serving them. That is why he brought all this disaster on them.
2: Enti moye no e wadio no mie no no se na wo be kan se ifri se wagya ewurade won agya no nyankopon a oyi won firi Misraim asase so no na wakoso so enyame foforo mu asore won asom won enti ana odi boni yi nyina aba won so yi.
1: May this never happen to us. May the Lord help us to keep his glory in the church of God. Now listen to me, please. It is a sobering truth that God's reputation in the world or the world's opinion of God will depend largely on how far his glory is seen in the church.
2: Yeah.
1: God's reputation in the world, or the world's opinion about God, will depend largely on how his glory is seen in the church.
2: Ana ewiase adwene a ewo nyankopon ho no ebegina onyankopon anyo nyama ewo na safo mu no eso.
1: Now why is it that sometimes the world talks against the church?
2: Adenti na to de bia ewiase eto asore ne hompe.
1: Yeah. Because they don't see that glory.
2: If you say wo hunu onyankopon anyo nyam no ewo.
1: The glory of God is the church's beauty and testimony. It is the glory that we use to paint the house of God. It is a church's beauty and testimony. It is a proof that God is with his people.
2: For
1: the sake of his great name and the image of the church, there should be evidence of the reality of the living God in the church. There should be evidence that God is with us.
2: The din kesiye any asafo no enti ese bribiye muni yenya dance yese unyankopong o wone man for enti.
1: I want you to take these things to heart.
2: That normal way we pesa wudi siye wakumem.
1: Don't let us just be churching.
2: Ma munye said ya sorry ya keke nevi.
1: Let's quickly look at the effect of the glory of God on his church. I want to say that the glory of God is a blessing to the church. And it is not abstract. It can be felt and perceived. See, when the glory is there, there are evidence to prove. Now
2: we'll
1: just take some passages and then bring out one or two, and then you go out and look for the rest, please.
2: 2
1: Chronicles 7 from verse 1.

0: yɛhwɛ bere so sɛm homa ɛtɔ so mmienu no ti nson ɛfi nnwuma ɔdi kan hɔ a
1: ɛba. Pay attention. Just look at when the glory came, how things went. That's all. When Solomon finished praying, fire came down from heaven and consumed the burnt offering and the sacrifices, and the glory of the Lord filled the temple. The priests could not enter the temple of the Lord because the glory of the Lord filled the temple. So let's quickly go to verse 3. When all the Israelites saw the fire coming down and the glory of the Lord above the temple, they knelt on the pavement with their faces to the ground and worshipped and gave thanks to the Lord, saying, He is good. His love endures forever. My question is, who asked them to worship?
0: And Solomon, we are to dance a radin, sir. Namian, you and Yambesha, Danomano, in Yumumi and San Chronis and Israel, Manu, who say, oh, ja, ne, a radian, you and Yam Abba, if you know son. What they were nimbutubu to firm a boat, so a sorry, a radi. Now, what da, a radi, as I say, oh, yeah, Nana Doye, a wada, na why, and no catcher once I want ya the way.
1: Now, think about it.
0: Verse
1: 4 says that then the king and all the people offered sacrifices. I mean, the word sacrifice is not just an easy word. It's a tough word. If you apply sacrifice to a human being, then you are talking about blood. He said, then the king and all the people offer sacrifices before the Lord.
0: And King
1: Solomon offered a sacrifice of 22,000 heads of cattle and 120,000 sheep and goats. So the king and all the peoples dedicated the temple of the Lord.
0: And
1: Now, live verses. Then the priest took their positions.
0: Now, so for ni jine jina ho.
1: As did the Levites with the Lord's musical instruments, which King David had made for praising the Lord, and which were used when he gave thanks, saying, His love endures forever. Opposite the Levites, the priests blew their trumpets, and all the Israelites were standing in prayer.
0: One sum in your maso. Na Levi Fonon so Kukra Euradin Senkua on Hini David Ye say one fanna unyanko pong and a radi assi. Say na doye ewa hota bra David nam won so ye euradi ayeno. Na sofono sen sending to Trobento won intentin swa na Israel yina jinejina ho.
1: When the glory of God is present with his people, worship life and sacrifices are made easy. When the people saw the glory, they themselves fell and prostrated and worshiped God. And then they started sacrificing, the king leading them.
0: And
1: when the glory of God is present with his people, his people will go home satisfied. When the glory of God is in the temple, there is prosperity. When the glory of God is in the temple, we experience him. There is a manifestation of the supernatural and mystic, the unexplainable. God does many things that we cannot even explain because his glory is in his church. You see, you realize that fire also accompanied the cloud. Like John
0: would
1: say, he that comes after me will baptize in the Holy Ghost and with fire. Fire accompanies the glory. In fact, the glory also stands for beauty and light. 1 Thessalonians 5:19 says that, do not quench the spirit. Now, this is the NIV, but the spirit is the Holy Spirit. You can't possibly quench it.
0: But the
1: American version of the NIV 1984 said, do not put out the Spirit's fire. Now, so the spirit comes with fire. The spirit is God. You can't kill the Holy Spirit, but you can frustrate the
0: fire.
1: That is how Ephesians 4 says that don't grieve the Spirit of God. The NLT says that do not stifle the Holy Spirit. Yeah, don't suppress it. Don't impede it. Don't suffocate it. There are certain things we do and it's as if we are suffocating the spirit. And that because it doesn't want trouble, you can't kill it. But you see, he will check out like he did in the book of
0: Ezekiel.
2: Praise God. Adofunomu na me shrao. 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And then yaminam, yem papa, Apostle Eric Kwabena Nyamiche, the chairman of the Church of Pentecost. So Edi Nasem Brown.

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0: 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And I'm okay from the Nita FM, Eka Peace FM. You are Becca Johnson, Accra. Support because him. Hello FM. I will come to this part of Brunsem with Doom. I know pay. Says in Babro or her. And I do want to have a Peace FM. The Anwaji can say, we here. On my Fana, the Ghana 40 and can. 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No bear, no care for the pay. I do remember studio, ha. Madame Roman, see my one on a pay day, ba. Any.
1: Yabesha said ye free, and lay your pomodino as well, ye, while jail to Musa and Nessa for, and I'm a midwife of four woman yantity, and Emuma Kumako and Pimsia, and her new Adriana Num and Abino Afawon.
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2: We need to come together as a world to do that. And the only way we can do it is through the multilateral institutions that we have. And so if you say you don't want to have anything to do with World Health Organization, we're withdrawing funding and all that, they say it's not a matter of if, it's a matter of when the next pandemic would hit. And pandemics know no citizens. They don't know Ghanaians. They don't know Britons. They don't know Swiss. They don't know Americans. They don't know Africans, they don't know Asians, they don't know Caucasians. If pandemics hit, they are indiscriminate. Today, he is having to run back to Congo because of the outbreak of Ebola. And it's ironic, some of those organizations that people are withdrawing from have helped to evacuate some of their citizens from the epicenter of the Ebola outbreak. And so the multilateral institution you thought was not fit for purpose, today you are relying on to safely evacuate your citizens from the Hunter virus ship from Ituri, where some of them are working as medical officers. And so we should have a rethink. We should act locally, but think globally.
0: Mampeni Jandramani Mahama Mananswa, Wakasa Biu, Edifasa Oba, Ebibrem Africa, Aseya, Emma, Zedu, Wamufe, Fra, Wamukwa, Waswa, Bibinti, Wamun Mefi, Ebua, Painful, no Kramma. Ebu anso akwada no so ma nyame ampata kura wo mmie no nyina obi ama mampeni se ya ho metse mpa no a ewo se ye twa ye ni na ye tunwa na moye ho nsese.
2: The political will is there and the funding is there. What is missing are investment ready pipelines, and so Hinge, the Health Investment National Gateway and EBLES, is our response. It is a deal room, not a boardroom. It will focus on maternal health and bioinnovation, and our commitment is simple but aggressive. We will deliver bankable co-finance deals within 2 years. 24 months, not 24 years of communiques, not 24 validation workshops. We've asked the IFC, the AFD, and the Africa Exim Bank to join us in a post-summit retreat to anchor the first structured deal room before the UN General Assembly is held in September this year. We cannot afford a leisurely pace when 182,000 women in sub-Saharan Africa are going to die this year in childbirth. To those who think the Accra reset is a fleeting performance, we're digging in. Our coalition is backed by a presidential council from across Africa, Latin America, and Asia.
0: Mampeni Jandramani Mahama, and yet he said, Wakasano. Salamat Kukwa Prince and APSFM, and same chin, Yaman before Woods Medinasia. What Yaman will buy?
1: Yes, I am with you, no, I swear, yet, na in nay, and penny four, and down, no, I mean, and TSA. 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Now, won't you chim? I was our quinus. So, and no, and what you chim was to say. What for Nipa Marco Marco and Pimsia and her new Adriana Enum?
3: Financial care has done in a 8,000. Instruction was that is for all her professionals. How said you might have four more fee or more grow at more than 100,000? Oh, multi fee. The current financial care has done in a N was about 8,000. In Apsia, CSS, oh, far, adding. 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
3: Yes, so mwa slots na wok platform nesono. Ye bese bi platform no, and my aye some more pap is to clear those ones. And the bit is a teaching hospital. We in here this particular I am for man kano. And psychiatry hospital so yeah the money I'm sure they can now yeah open platform mama if I'm not person which is no more to sue if we are in a more partner the other kind of say this is never just going to be invited professionals to interview so that one I will not be involved I'm back from directly then they will go to their district and then they'll have interview and then from there they can onboard them to start work in first July 2026
1: nipa yetene ke yekoya pomodie no aso ya Director of Human Resource, Ora Frederick Mensah Echampong, Sansemi Prince, Banfa Samoa, and Edesumye.
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1: 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Wode enye ma ne bowo form eye papa eti apo jina ne na so ye. And what is some war? What is some movie? No, no, so watch a dear Pia, what they touch him a war, and see me say, open TV, open fridge, open air condition, washing machine, Sabri Craddy and you watching ye be, a ye Kafam Ghana Limited, and Crabaton wash it out, my Ghana Habe Pia. Shanna so say, ye bought dinosaur. Yes, shall see a crumple see ye be see, in your cement, in your iron rolls, and what ya, patcho a ye KK prepare roofing, not so ye any air call. KK prepared and chance here at Tia Poya Kama with the Bodana Sua, a year bomb, a year child. And who's so no agent of Bibiana, Bibia S. Santa, only KK Pranka San of Pay, now what Dino, Edwin Saw Boswano, Dino, I do a cabby, be some Sikasem, Aqua for Mama Wano, KK Prabba Sua Senwa and correct. Tell us all Ghana, a connecting energies, telecommunication network in mobile corner, Pacho Jina Bia fire calls at them, data services at them. We understand one, obey this kakeke, it's unsay, or to tell yourself play app no, or download the announcer so no about *110# on our crono, *110#, and no, no, we can also, and I say, obey downloading my tell yourself play app no, not just say, oh, this kakeke, 1374 a year drew, a dray, ya num, near sanche, any ababa jia tum for a couple percent. Ya dear Bena, a sea woo nipper dreamer, a best share to ya dear Nasa de amount. Cancer no winning temoa 1374 to us here, and Nemo ya dear winning temoa 1374 bem one to home. A funu crew on San na. 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Wakwa, my ye tester, yes, we live and us, okay, in the Hua Basin. 1374 genosa a dear a drew witchery, Nessa Uberto, now one shall soon know the ye, no number a quan wedge, there be any de echi, inti fre 0246 07 3498, and I say 050 162 8931. Thanks to you, Computer Clinic, Ewo Ayarasabia, and no Ewo Kwan no Suhum, as a man kese quantum pon eso. Thanks to you, Computer Clinic, our whole infinity to 3D over about 40 years in you. Oh, Fidia Mama Sugu, as I had Sabia Wa, a boy Chumapa. In Tiadia, no, yeah, dear. Would you do thanks to you, Computer Clinic, and Fidia Adam and T, Docuta, Ebeguri Yadecro, nor the Anua Dra and Nam Ebekau. So, all my Juman, Sonia, and Kaumana saw any over 40 years in you. In Titansia, Nakosa Womushes, yeah, dear, but we didn't want how I drain, and my winning ain't quay, now we seek ourselves to ain't in a year, into Koninche, now one share. And so soon, pa. And you acquire that maintain and pay your one day. I did a work at an apostle, as so more our peace 104.3 FM. So,
2: how much you be on?
1: Yeah, real so
2: now, Boko, dear.
1: You who are dumb divine selection, I can't ye. You won't come one who are dean. One way a bonnet so near any.
2: But any doings are unjust so near any.
1: No question.
2: Because an internet in quite crisis by
1: me. Be my yen.
2: What's our problem?
1: If you go, Yamme, or your boy,
2: when you say you're the young woman,
1: or your brutal.
2: Hey, Nanka, we here, Bonnie's in any idea. Think George in Quantio.
1: Sir,
2: can you mean Yamanka? We have to crowd from the man, what's required?
1: George,
2: yeah, and the Nichia.
1: Ah,
3: peace, FM.
1: Yanko, yeah, the daily guide, the daily graphic, the chronicle, why?
2: Then I'm a Rama, a Tuesday, Madame Wabobosso,
1: Daniel Zakanazana. It's when the best lab was an answer curriculum.
2: I went near curriculum.
1: Okay. It's in the term, yeah, your daily graphic, I say, the insights, the work at Anno. Uncle Kwesi Pratt, we jina mudi ndi Daily Guide, and so ewa ha, the Chronicle, the Obokrata, yina emu breso sem, and nothing, the New Republic, and so ewa ha, Ghanaian Times, the Obokrata, and so eni, and nothing, Daily Post, so for.
2: And yeah, ma min tufa.
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2: 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We just can read query and not oh. Say, I'm fine. Yeah, yeah, yeah, yeah,
1: yeah, yeah, yeah, yeah, yeah, yeah, yeah, yeah,
2: yeah, yeah, yeah, yeah, yeah, yeah, yeah, yeah, yeah, yeah, yeah, yeah, yeah, yeah, yeah,
1: yeah, yeah, yeah, yeah, yeah,
2: yeah, yeah, yeah,
1: yeah,
2: yeah, yeah, yeah,
1: yeah,
2: yeah, yeah,
1: yeah,
2: yeah, yeah, yeah, yeah, yeah, Gradaba does your new watch your daily graphic, the worker term. And Minister of Education, a woman, he said. Now, no, I know, be easy now, I'm sure I was in one. One more trust on my young pool, eh? One way I bet you almost all would be a poor. And not tell so, and one more yet, I am Pibiano. When you are fast, you must say. Yet, you don't want some beba. You bet print it. We are teaching you no better and crown no. We are crowned us no better pool. 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Sikaya de Bayano. Scanning one, some my day, Nando Suman Penise. And you had your man about Quaquella, La Sula, La Costa, Sika. Every performance and Sandy to Yasha, who are here. Your pepper crime will make you move. Now you're to Yar Regisica. You had the Bayer, who are here. Minister of Health and Soberman, yes, free primary health care. It is an arm of Diabano. Ghana for 6,000 and your befa woman. Daily graphic and
1: okay. When so I a daily guide it will work out on an opening where track and neighbor fast talk penny or Hanan and funny and so abba Kratafan toss me and sat a one year Greken. Netie was say quarter quarter setting Emma and Ran what the Ora Hanan and then a hooker for a coco PMU our quarter war. 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
2: 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I say, yeah, here, Gandhi, Sika Samuels, and the Minister of Finance, and Obama, and yes, your poor Muday, and yeah, you're a thing, you're buying. 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
1: 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He said, "Onu obi bo anko ma 10 seconds biang." And the general network imu sa enko ye. National Communications Authority say, "Omo 30 years yechi or hwese sa ne mani nyina ebe firi ho. 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
2: Any Ayarishe? And I'm the phone in penny phone when one care bemu almost a gina Asia Abbo. At the junior, other say, you know, you're from within Yarishan. Then a man penny say, oh, say, yes, we will be at the Danny and the Yonko. We'll be a new Abacas or no, the moon so soon the Jarriet, or maybe a new Sah, will be a damn will be. And so I might do a while or don't find the moment when you scam air time. And my brand of brand, I owe you a music can be the Buamania or musicessa, and no music as a man yet. 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
1: Oh, I see. Do you know what I do? Hey, I have a grammy, very big grammy.
2: I never had your repeat.
1: Hey,
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2: Okay,
1: then of winner, you could be in Yasre, Ediasa, before the World Cup. You are near Canada, near Koboya first match. Yeah, we need first match in the NHS. I tell you for
2: today. Amen. This one says all sports clubs and associations are recognized by the national federations because without them, there can be no national federation.
1: Yes, I believe so.
2: Okay,
1: I believe so.
2: But Obisu say the clubs petitioned the Ghana Swimming Association since April till now.
1: Okay,
2: no response.
1: Okay,
2: we've not been recognized.
1: Clubs, you know.
2: Yeah.
1: Then come here, I would have to find out from here. But I'm sure, say, and the ministers who are here, press conference, 2 p.m., I'm sure so those issues will crop up.
2: Yeah.
1: But I would have to find out from Farida because clubs in there, I'm very sure, say, they are major stakeholders. Say, parents in our office, say, Embremon, among your stakeholders are. The clubs in there, I would want to believe, say, they are.
2: Mm.
1: Yeah.
2: Okay, go get on go.
1: Peace 104.3 no pay yem fa se de fata e man nwuma ko mo sua sense yem fa akudie mu nsem emrew anapay ye kanfo MTN e de amaw MTN si everywhere you go baby abekobia no na hwebom o si imagine walking 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Bank BN Ghana. 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Mitre, a beautiful. Mom, we digga. Oh, Nancy say First Bank Ghana. Yes, well, Apomodi. 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I am more top 20 diesel, Monton was Shell. 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Perfect man, Captain. Captain, now, corner say. Perfect man, Captain. Ya palm dada, I just say. With the perfect man captain, a rap party, I see Aberdeen to us, a year, see wedding, I see, will be a training, crash on wife, fry. Captain F. Yapama saying, when you're Vina, tell anybody your cobra, now program nature, Mr. O. Question Phillips, now got your perfect man captain. Now you're Rasin Phillips, they wouldn't tell the papa fee, your shirt, t-shirt, Lacoste, hoodies top and down, jeans trousers, khaki trousers, material trousers, boxes, belt, shoes, a bush you say, cha. Kings with cocoa board, over left, a low bar station, oh, hard door, Abin. Kwame Nkrumah said, "Opsi Rodon at Toto Station. Okan she Opsi Ghana Commercial Bank. Tudu. A Ben Fire Service. Opsi Ghana House. Frey. 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And Wansedo Takeke Pipra. Pion no afani fo. Frey St. Phillips was 0244-14-7212. 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

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Na Fedi Ujuma. Anopi a good day when you smile, Krado. Your friend Dan Kweku Yaboa. Mini Emianum Ernest Bruce Smith. Any Kweku Sapon Sakodia Spanky. Any idea good day when you smile, Ebro. Na se se World Cup no. Abeng papa. And they did say. And they 19th. Na che se in less than a month. On the 11th. Near the Shishasu. Nti uye countdown na. Na che se akande fuane katue bi. Nti ye bobo modi ya. Na ye de mwa film. Ashe World Cup abakwa sem. 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

0: Weye Shakira any Burna Boy woke up no enwuma ye de el kono no e Shakira nzo aton lies with South Africans wo begishe no ho aha waka waka and we only Burna Boy from Nigeria and yes anwum de day na countdown no ye hwe Mexico omo ye host nation na omo federation no ye founded federation no 1927 and join FIFA 2 years later. Our nickname no, is from L3 national team. Our national team nickname, we said if Ghana Black Stars, we from L3. Head coach, Javier Aguirre, we know, and we head coach. Captain, Edson Alvarez, we know, Capito. Now, how come Mexico, Baba Kwasemua? The way see a candle do up, Andre Guardado, our ball matches back over 180. The way she goes to do, Javier Hernandez, 52 goals. FIFA ranking, no, as at 15th of April, as at 1st of April, 2026, number 12-15. We are seeing now, there's a Mexico for number one, number one, number one. World Cup, no, we shall see 1930. Interestingly, World Cup, a decay, no, om no, GC, om no, stress, no. Now, om no, World Cup, no, ba, kupa, debi, om no, World Cup, a decay, no, bon, Uruguay. Now, Mexico for, ako World Cup, no, ba, ku, a do, and what, 18. Now, just say, appearances in India, om no, many.
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0: Our best results, however, among women in 1970 World Cup and Mexico and Roma host in 1986. Our key players nibi a goalkeeper Uchawa Utumuse Wayebi Bema Bayebi any Johan Vasquez any Edson Alvarez or Noah Fanabache Raul Jimenez or Noah Fuller. Na uye Womu Abakwasema Matches Oma Hua Dimpa de Ejina Kota. 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Esan apartheid. Mokaya ebrebi ebetwemu Alpha Blondie na obon nyumi America. Break the neck of the apartheid. America. Break their neck of the apartheid. South Africa for Nkwasumu and Tinomo Nye members of FIFA. Omu nickname ye Bafana. Na World Cup na Airbusum. Omanya omudi coach awen yini Eko World Cup no. Eye South Africa. 75-year-old Hugo Bruce. Na mumunu, Embra South Africa for fan ejumumu na owo 69 years. Nche so no man nanti ache say owo 74. So no man nanti emfienu. Captain Eye Rowan Williams. One aye Bafana for captain. Na Abrantia Wesia Kando Duopa de Ama Bafana. Eye Aaron Makwena. 107 goals. The white shirt goes to the Yama South Africa. Eye Benny McCarthy, formerly of Manchester United. 31 goals. And washer. FIFA ranking. Dia Encha Yekra and first April dear Bayern. South Africa. We are seeing now. Omtosu Edio Senior. And now say 60. Eba World Cup. Omako 1998. Ewo France. Omako 2002 ɔma kɔ 2010 ɛna 2026 nso ɔma qualify na kyerɛ sɛ 1 2 3 this is their fourth appearance na ɔma key players no ɛyɛ Rowan William ɔyɛ goalkeeper ɛde ma Mamelodi Sundowns Tebo Mokoena ɔno yɛ 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
5: 2010 ɔmo hosted
0: automatic qualification. Say you're born qualifying idea. You know, baby.
6: She go so de agudie hu se me de be tie for the World Cup on Samoa. Say say the coaches na go so much as omo name omo squad. Na Brazil for the omo the 26 no the World Cup no. Wo omo area ba ba to dwara say that here. Goalkeeper Sean Allison and what them. Head ma Liverpool bobo ko no so di aba ba piamu. And then since what them the ma Fenerbahce. And afi Wefton and so bo head ma Grimio. I no so Brazil che so omo nyina jina mu a. Wo omo kwa ko bua say that be Brazil be to me Premier League akona nim. Defenders say that here Alexandru bo head ma Flamengo. Danilo and so bo head ma Flamengo. Leo Pereira and so bo head ma Flamingo, Brema, Elma Juventus, Douglas Santos, Elma, St. Petersburg, NFA, Gabriel, and so our Arsenal, Ibanez, and so I bought Edema, Bobo Kwadi, Didi Ali, NFA Macunos, and so I bought Edema PSG, NFA Wesley, and so I bought Edema Roma, yeah, they won't submit the Emma at here for Bombadian Fifino, and as I may for say that here, Bruno Guimaraes, and so I bought Edema Newcastle. Casemiro, Ebo Edema Manchester United, and after Danilo, and so I bought Edema Botafogo, and after Fabino. A former Liverpool omu player no one who says social academy ali tiada no so Saudi Arabia Lucas Paqueta e bo Edema Flamingo one de bejina fifino no omo mo bejina enima de abomo Endrick e bo Edema eya 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Edema Santos Rafinha e bo Edema Barcelona Ryan e bo Edema Bournemouth and afa Vinicius Junior as well bo Edema Real Madrid amon fo busa say Jao Pedro aw bo Edema eh Chelsea no lidi ama bpm say say the place mark mark aduonu ensia 26 man score there Brazil for head corner the home seven metric for the anopay
7: afa yen fa yen nche ade Europa bro chime mo enra matches etodwa na over England na Arsenal etno fiachi Burnley e bon e kabako Burnley entimi ante abrante kai have it one on the 29 edema Arsenal say the Arsenal mo ke ka kwa trophy na no mo ya ben ho aka one game na Arsenal winipe na ya kra no so mo ye champions after the game no wo mo captain friend say Martin Odegaard one supporter singing ano edin common central for booster and say say the one yard premiership na ne sa na sena musi fili na yenti ensema captain de ma Arsenal the Gunners Martin Odegaard wode etuja.
8: Well, Martin, this squad has made history this season and continue to make strong progress as well. How proud are you of yourself and your teammates?
9: Yeah, really proud. I think it's been an amazing season so far. We have one big one left here and then the Champions League final, obviously, and we want to take the trophies home. But, yeah, it's been amazing and... just a little bit to go now and we're going to give it all and yeah, we have to keep going for sure. I can promise you all that we give everything we have every single day and we're going to keep going until the very end and with your support, we're going to be ready.
7: We are in Simon Arsenal, Captain Martin Odegaard. We're there to dress on book, come on, we're seeing a can two matches back with a leg. And a back here Champions League final. Ombre Timmy a winning. No magic double. Edia Mars. Nine only a summer. Brantianum. What day? Ed to get a home cemetery. Tier for him. And then Anope. Nine England. Two matches. A two jam. 7:30. Bomb of air. Bought Manchester City. Now for idea 8 p.m. No. Chelsea. Sonny Tottenham. Eddie Alcheso. Now Chelsea interim coach. Ye Carlo McFarlane. Wano akasa, si si enya beto jase coach ya friends Zabi Alonso 4 years, wasan kontrajo be head coach Eddie Ama Chelsea. Na Chelsea mpeni 4 years, coach ya friends Carlo McFarlane, onya adio memanako, obeka adia Zabi, assistant coaches, no beti miyabuwa, ama bibia kuye Eddie Ama Chelsea. Na nona Carlo McFarlane, chese, obio Chelsea bie niyaji, say Nature's Impenifo appoint Zabi Alonso, so my head coach and from an onen edin komo wa text on action normal ba obey here or Chelsea Yenti and Sema Kalu McFarlane Wade Etuja.
10: Everyone, I think everyone at the club's excited. Like I said, a great coach, has had a really good career so far, won major trophies, great playing career. We'll have a lot of respect from everyone, and it's a really exciting appointment from the club. He sent me a text message yesterday. I'll keep that private, but mainly just around the final. So I've had a brief conversation with him via text.
7: Weyane and Sema coach your friend Sir Kalu McFarlane wono edia tuja nyamiya aduma watching a Europa League final and also Airbus was 7 PM Ghana time. Freiburg tina fi omone ebo as a home team omone Aston Villa na ebo ere hon sem to ye tifo na fe ye diye ni etre Africa a babi to jase African Cup of Nations under 17 and ne matches to jwa mako e 9-4 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nim e ne anope Yek Africa Hon Seminole, Nakaf Champions League, you know, over the weekend. And our final game, first leg, Ebras was South Africa. The Melody Sound Dance, one of Che AS Far. E bone kabako fa enti mi anti. Na game no abanewe ye nyame yaduma Saturday. E na second leg no e baso. Na no na Mikel Cardoso. O ye head coach Eddie Masandod in same atu. Just a game no munye ye. First leg pe. E na yabo. O she nim sende mranti beti mako Morocco. No mwe timi ewe game no against AS Far.
11: Oh, let's see what will happen in the second match. I think most important thing is that we understand we know that we can compete in this level with the best teams on the season and make a wonderful game. I think we made a wonderful game.
7: Mikel Cardoso, head coach, Edema Mamelodi Sanders, in same way, Edia Tuga, Alexandra Santos, we coach, AS Far, no swag, Castra, say, hey, now, man, for Castra Sanders, Nimbo, boss, no, miss, you know, Nini, no, boss, I've got chess, I'm pa, on me a very good side. The game, no, Edding, and so, GDS, or call back to Nifia, dear, obey to me, Edding, Quinim, Adi Trophy, no, Edia, my AS Far.
12: Very big team, a very lot of players, technical players, amazing technical players, and play very well. But I think the game was to stop two different parts. The first half, we did very well our strategy. We could keep more ball and we could score.
7: Alexandra Santos, a head coach, Edema AS Finance, any idea to him and there. Anope.
6: Je guso de akudi hun seme de ma etifu na ye bom kai se sisi ade. 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Ye de honse be de ema eti. Funye dae ni e de abefi. Ye befi yonso wambe kaya. 2023 African Cup. Eye all African games no. Ghana ena ye hosti ye. It nature says I shift here about 2024. Nyamene no kreni mini. Games no to me koye papa papa man for keka hun sem bebre. Na enra and a public accounts committee. Omo etna se no so omo hun yo ma bi. Itna hu be hia se. Omo to me busa eye sports ministry no. Omo busa busa omo na afi. Omo to ni to me to me ede eba. Na ono abo che a na oteso ye Samuel Atamels. And was say. Wo hwehwe nka tamu an wo hu se. Eka bi a eye local organizing committee. Through a Ghana in the two my cocoa edema police for no. Now no ash. Police for the mobile. No me 6,000 for the entire games, no. At 6,000 or more at the bar. Now see ka you try at the moment yet a year 35.8 million Ghana cities. Now sa sikana you try no crano. Documentation be a anywhere at the sampa. A dear dance here, says Sikano Crano, Womo ATI. And no etching in social no, and was say. Another 455,000 Ghana cities. And so emu kutuya enu ye hostels eh che sani na e bill e buy na so mo tena so mo nsa ho eh documentation bi eni ho a e ti dia dance ya chere se sesika no kra no sesika no kra no na e sesa obu tuya na 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time na wo dey e chere chim make achi omo se the documentation away.
13: 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Just for 6,000 police officers. 6,000 police officers. That was a so-called, I don't know whether they call it Africa Games or All Africa Games.
14: German is African Games.
13: It's Africa Games. And they sent 35.8 million 2024 for police officers. And we don't have documentation on it. How? Minister of Sport, how? And you want to sit here and come and argue? Go to a time. Ministry of Sport. We used to change a minister almost every year. Ministry of Sport. We used to change a minister every year. If we can't understand this duplication, I don't understand why we should change a minister every year. Maybe we need to change everybody in the ministry every year and keep the minister.
14: The question is, how did you submit what you have raised questions on yourself? That's what they want to know.
15: Yes, thank you. We got assurance from the police that they will provide the supporting document.
13: Internal auditor. Internal auditor.
6: We and a year and come on a quarter HSA. Honorable Samuel Tamils, or a ranking member. HSA Wono. And we'll boost us our question now. Now, no, she papa Penwechino. And a minister. And so soon, number two. So, question, a year honorable Nebusan, or Sremwada. In Tiabaya, Budimuni San. Neno Echino. And a doctor, Kwaku Ofosu Asari. Wono, and a LOC. 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pa na de bill kase se e de aba na so ba bi ya du ene de edu sisi e.
16: Good morning, Honorable Chair and members of the committee. This was the bill submitted by the police at the end of the games, and I was really baffled when the bill was submitted to me because we didn't reach that agreement. Initially, they were to have policemen to assist carrying out police duties. We were initially even feeding them. Then they pulled out, and from nowhere, at the end of it, they brought this bill. And I wrote to them to justify why such a quantum, and they couldn't justify. So that is where we've gotten to. I was shocked to the marrow with the kind of bill they brought. And I said, please give us justifications and break it down to support what you are claiming.
17: How many weeks did the games go on for?
16: We started from the first, second, third, with regard to the early games. But officially, the game started from 8th to 23rd, but we had early games. So give or take, let's say we had about 2 weeks.
17: 2 weeks of game.
16: About 3 weeks. Let's say from 1st to 23rd. So let's take it
17: generous,
16: for 3 weeks.
17: Let's be generous and make...
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6: We local organizing committee. One more opinion in part, Dr. Kwaku Ofosu Ansari. One no ena, one no so the response, na de ebay, na clarification ebanet, she said, say sikana ye boding 35.8 million, no, and ya dea, one more ede ama, a police force, she said, one more TSK BIM farmer, a police for no. Name mwea kwa ya semo kuku pie munti, ya vye idea chi.
20: Dr. Ofosu Ansari ne freya, o si sikano, okiri ye se, omo mani breakdown, as to why they should pay 35.8 million cedis to the police. But man, for breakdown and banty, as far as he is concerned, it went to ya.
6: Okay. And see, Dr. Kwaku Ofosu Ansari, and now, you're telling catches all the Sanchi Chimbui, and the Abraye Guso, and the World Cup, and a few Black Stars on some of the Emma, and the assistant coach, and the Emma, and the Black Stars, as soon as I go keep a string, and Michel Roger Disa. And on the Sudan CMB, I took your announcement. What can I say? Certain BR, Carlos Curez, Becoba, Biano. Now, Udine Chi. And I will say, Papa Nijini, the Paisa said, you want an abono. A idea, when you Papa Penny, Nakaho, and a baby of Becobiano. No, Udine Chino.
21: We work in a very similar way. I think saw that when you saw me coaching in my initial time of my career. And he obviously liked it, and he asked me to join him. And since then, I just do what he tells me, and obviously, also give my opinion and do it my way sometimes, and he kind of enjoys it. So far so good, and we have similar dreams and similar sort of ambitions, and I really like to see him, you know, achieve something in a World Cup.
6: We are in some of the two generation workers say, Sabia as a technical team, Omo Kotranchen, and Omo to one Bia, Omo Shen, your Maubia was said in any city, Abia, we are near A, where's where near B, where's where near C, into Omo Kanina, Bumwa. Normally, if I come out with the coach, they decide they come back for us. We because be in terms of selection, and I say, be a you may be as a so we need say, no more cutting in our boom. Now, if you coach in the guy, you
21: we work in a very similar way. I think saw that when you saw me coaching in my initial time of my career, and he obviously liked it, and he asked me to join him. And since then, I just do what he tells me, and obviously also give my opinion and do it my way sometimes, and he kind of enjoys it. So far so good, and we have similar dreams and similar sort of ambitions, and I'd really like to see him, you know, achieve something in a World Cup.
6: We are in Samoa Roger Disa or no a goalkeeper's trainer what they are 2 years they won't serve the for
20: yeah Afriki public accounts for no it will be in the interest of every Ghanaian. So mbesi should be a say. Sikano omo ntua ama Ghana Police Service. My investigation or headquarters, omo si ya ntua one CD ama Ghana Police Service. And he say, wako bi so bi say, me nyani pa 6,000 personnel. No, according to request, they call head office.
6: Yeah.
20: Nyani pa 6,000 personnel. E honka bebe se say, for 3 weeks, we say 1 month. And on what si say, based on ABC, dinke beye roughly say, no one to your man, I say, we're an issue. So, who to your idea? Then, and Kabo come say, hey, they'll be okay. 35.8 million cities, no. Why in a bad year? Why in a demand? I call my home. But if he was not paid, dear, why do we even raise
6: this guy?
20: Oh, but Tom Adia. And I'm saying, Adiano, 1 billion. And I was in the board, 1 ton out. Now they are calling, I'm saying, I'm calling your body. I'm never out with so, who to your idea? Then everybody will be interested, say, because 35.8 million is a lot of money.
6: Yeah.
20: But once he was not paid, the police high command, my investigation, almost here, I'm on 1 city. So why the
6: Buhana? Common sense, maybe I'll go to Adi, maybe I'll go to Adi, to work with pre-investigation, so be a
20: city. Exactly.
6: Opa, and I'll be
20: a Opa on top.
6: And he pleads from the buyer. No?
20: Yeah, I'm on 1 city, the any news. See, if you are a DR, then we'll delve into it. Maybe that's okay. They request for 6,000. And he said, we charge 35.8 million cedis. How much were you going to allocate for each person? And they have for them, they have fuel, they have vehicle, they have them, you get it. But the money was not paid. I don't see why. Because the stories all over internet, they are portraying, say, you trace Ghana police. Which is very unfair. Because the police are commanding. My real room, I'm on to your 1 city, mom. I am very unfair. Sky, you're into your money, you're the good one, you say, whatever, I'm going to wear it, sir. Oh, David. Ghana Bowling Federation, miyamini acha samofa, NSAPRO, na nse championship course unu, utumuse, kuhiye papa, na bibia kone wye yano, yemi acha samofa, HSA, ninse mwode, tubiani.
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20: Yo, Nature say, K. Apia. 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Bongo di Fara? Any Dachihini Amwabi, aka Believer, Goodness Energy? Omina, a producer show. Yami Aduma, a besign Eddie Shabu, Mamincha and Kirichi of Richie Plantation, Sikeni Premeni Papa, Contractor One, Ragofed Ando, Midwest Contract Works. My brother from another mother, Adams Al Hassan, aka Watara, and I pay me Chiamina.
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31: The way shall we do keke?
32: Long Tom Qua.
33: What's it? Well, my show is my Oba. Oba Patofu. Let me show you here, Scar. Now only Scar here. Oma Missus Yenina come to Musa.
34: My way so fast when you know. A woman should say, Mono, which me the Bushenia, only 74 years. 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
31: Mr. Wakai say owura boatin so wan fa ne papa an she my way insurance ni moa enka fa so di we nyina ka onya aya kai say abrevia obe my way insurance no odi obusu ani ma fa ba ko ebe she so ebe timi aya we yire ukunu uma me o papa unia ana oba nipa bia odi ne beka wono sai nipa no wonti ahwe phone ne dial *165# awo mtn so se sia sanya my way ah cause no way
35: electrical say dwume nan say no ma ye wo
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0: Bacha wani afi nso na wona nananom a menim so wona nananom yie die e de wa koma so ani ntitie e ngumesia de entotona se kra best brain academy school for inauguration.

0: The NBA playoffs are underway, and now you can trade every game on Kalshi. 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

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You say Light Academy School ewa adenta. 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
0: Maintain our summer for the year 22. 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

Birthday wishes to Yafrimpong Atachimtafo. Have a good celebration, Yafrimpong Atachimtafo. And it says, regards to Yabua Benedict, aspiring secretary, Okankwe South Constituency. Irene Bersari, aspiring woman organizer, Buakwa North. Vera Oyebram Labi, aspiring national youth organizer, all of the MPP. It's from Yabema, Akio Konko, to all of you. Mr. Andrew Aka, a.k.a. Bobo, President, Advertisers Association of Ghana. Birthday blessings to you, bro.

Wishing Vincent Marcus Haligar. It says to you, Mr. Vincent Marcus Haligar, Chief Director, Ministry of Lands and Natural Resources. 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

And the last one to Mabel Boateng, a.k.a. 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Ikea Abokob Wager. Miss Matilda Andrews. It's from Madam Catherine Abba Inkum and Mrs. Judith Isi Abba Ado. 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
0: 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You be ja hang ya man unko afa.
2: A boo for they say, men until now.
0: Ah, sharp. Say a bebe. So na e nejume wo.
2: Ah.
0: Ngro so po. Onam fam no afada na chi.
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0: Fada Dixon so tie hwe.
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0: Yeah.
3: If you do, baby, no. 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Will you feel one? 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So be a kasa, and say, emra. 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
0: Yeah.
3: Nemo mune nye kasa saa keke nso. 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
3: Ifi wano na omampenye kufado na noye.
0: Attorney General.
3: Attorney General. Into your dear name, my penny for the sea never say obey it. It's all no dear name away if you are. Think of football, my penny for, and then I'm a yokunia, they are saying, oh, what bow one about so when I are they? Into Nanka, who two could cherry baby a cherry. Nelson Marana Fabino, that was a criminal, one friend, they called me 207.
0: 28.
3: 207 and 208.
0: 208 mostly.
3: Mostly. Good. Mm. Na,
0: I need Act 29.
3: Act 29, no.
0: Yeah.
3: 1966, me boy.
0: 1960. Yeah. Okay. Criminal Offences Act
3: 1960. Yes. Ni baby wah, sa no wah etre. 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
3: 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Yet would be in brakwame.
0: Yeah.
3: Upon all these things, and near you, we say, Sir, obi our right, so kasa. We need right to say, Ube Tiamun, sir. And now kasa, ever back, ababi, say, Mabobuano de. Mrane Mahukan, sir. You have every right to say whatever you want, but you have no right also to bring me down. Or disgrace me, or whatever. Libel me, say, Ube to me, I can be beyond what I'm wedding. And also, you won't bra el fangudi, say, Woo, meti, rap, I be to meet a tall man, sa, mra, make a say.
0: Yeah.
3: Be me new quansa metra mensa, aquaco bona nakumia.
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0: yeah
3: but the moment afenyo market sa quantity un wa ye lawyer mre ni mi ni
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3: wasan be ye mra she be gwani aba be da dom kuma majority kro be da won ano
0: yeah
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0: you a third speaker
3: you see but me as for afanyo de me anya me wonwa obi ko ka afenyo enye me wonwa because why ye or the yoku je tokura of vetting e me chiri of apologize say or the aye muntaka e me chiri or redroy or the aye second first deputy speaker above the day e o parliament current first deputy
0: I hear for
3: several or whatever it is e ma ye hu ni e koso nti bi na se mo kan na de enye me wonwa na imprempren ni amekan say nanka obey a press conference no any minority that DS and Kwudi can hear pa and he said they should have apologized to even the judge in
0: but
3: the first place
0: maybe so baby what did Mran Ashen no how be brave
3: maybe you see and maybe so I say sir 208 na criminal act 208 no you be here if you are yenyim fiwo na as long as I were yenyim state amune de
0: what
3: be ejuma?
0: How about abuse?
3: No,
0: also worry ejuma. Unse, mami quote a Archbishop Desmond Tutu, the late Archbishop of South Africa. Ose, so suno ni ekurenya ntokwao. Nase we see we a neutrala. Automatically also support us because santo kwa ni baby a ekurani bi. Intino, how about abuse?
3: So bit of abuse na se.
0: Yeah.
3: Mumo suno ni ekurani ntokwao.
0: Yeah.
3: Ebi anani ojina wonenfi suso okopata suno na number one.
0: Ain't you also
3: also
0: a neutral?
3: Hey, neutral. And into no one say you're neutral because some of you are not ready. While Shani and no Kumua, neutral can never want. Into also, you know, on that also. Now, Niamekana say, and then minority and a fellow should apologize to a sophon Cassia Abronyano at one. Now, even an Ukradio Mua, on fat judge now, on only officer of the court. I find you're officer of the court.
0: Yeah.
3: It is a Kubi Akan, some say no day. Would you find so no day or form Kakra? That's the woo. Nanka Obekas a cramp on the judge and in Yajina. Ubechre, Majori.
0: Yeah.
3: Because I may be a 2013 election petition. Verdict and ever out on August. Ever out in the Reno.
0: August 29th.
3: Yes. 2013.
0: Yeah.
3: And a Supreme Court election petition.
0: Yeah.
3: It was August. And a
0: 29th August, yeah.
3: Good. I quite remember. Pana, when you made the other Fado, eh?
0: Where are
3: they? Oh, man is speaking. Also, oh, disagree with the court. But then you have been accepting and move forward. That is all.
4: Into what fenyono, you should have even apologized on behalf of the minority. And even abroad or your party, you know. Nanka wa sembi a chili no wa kacha jaje ne sa wone ne nyagiru. 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
0: Yeah.
4: En a mane kika sa sa mene, bra kwa me. 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In plain plain sa na kwa ye ni mo. Judge, you know, according to prosecutor, omo mu prosecutor or the case in the kwa, no, say information awadi ama judge, no, and then say judge na say me daddy table, so no, abronye akwa competition outside countries. Say minya mumbema me political asylum because what time we manga miti mumu, inti mumu she, na mumbema baby inti da, and some information ita judge then him. Na wuna we judge and kade na obeye, and also daddy. So why you ready so pekwane gwangwa ha ubiyan tatay nubiyanye eno shedia. 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Instead of ubiyan ma ubiyan kondichi na untumia na MP sa macha kwa tina form. Ewe inye sa. 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Nemo mni ya uye ne se. U state ukezi wye. Now we protest and we are strongly without insult, without bringing down the judge. The idea of any markets, I know we're creating whole gap at work or the Asian people for the Ghana for the water side to say, so I judge in Munyana or any papa or any pentiment more attack. That is the implication because so shall I brag on me, made a mass and baby, you know, or many more. So I've been to be a bar affecting the arms of government in Nina. But judiciary, I am no be a jawat war. Now, who attack judiciary? And you know, no from MPB war, a central region, maybe I don't mention the Krabi Refi. On Usu Yebi, the same thing. So they are focused on the same. Moma Yem Kwok, Neyem Fasan Krofi, and Mradown, Senya Baya. Brakwami. Near judges in the Yano, Sir Fenyo Markins, the MPP phone Tiasia, ye will remedy this war. The court system is there for them. They can go to the higher court. High court, no, or between a appeals court. Or when I hear you, between a supreme court to go and find remedies for this situation.
0: And you don't think free speech is under attack?
4: No. You see, say under attack, dear. None near Nebrobo can. Or no, dear Timodin by.
0: And Tierra Brabo can be say, Mosum, why you be paying?
4: You.
0: More fresh supreme court, unanimous FC. Obian Kahunshi. Moka is then sitting Chief Justice get to talk or no. Agent of the MPP, Obian Kamoshi. Mokaya, can you say, we don't have exactly very wise people on the Supreme Court. As I'm saying, I'm saying, Wanchi Obian Tum. Mokasatia judges, Wanchi Obian Tum. Biswa Kase Kennedy, Japan Kasatia judges, Wanchi Nantum. Inti, a more a manual for both ways. Monomaya, and as I'm able to say, who's some of them?
4: Mitya say, the Aukanina, a no quarry. Now, what's as a boninti and Obia winning?
0: Yeah.
4: And this senior cancer, I don't know when to me and Cherono. And Unchessem will be Hupang. And I'm running in any no, and Chesswom will be Hupang. No, no, some quayedi. What's he say? Ha, and no, Mahupang, say, way quay. Now, Okoye, and yet, in Tien, I am found to one, I am see a meridua. Yes, Wafre, Justice Tokonu, so many names, so or so many are they. Every Mukai, one ever kind war. And then he had the year, Yan Fashi, and yes, sir. Mami misa o asema wa kan kura boa mi ze onipo o ma sa de no kura eye mo na man krofo perception ye high no kura afanyo markets kan bi
0: sa usa bronye akusiki political asylum o bebia enka o sizi ne passport ana o declare ne flight risk kan kan ye better
4: eye better me kai a late kwa manager yi. The late community.
0: Many ways of killing a cat.
4: Yes. So many ways to kill a cat. Aye no quarry. But what's the judge, you know, the
0: law is in the bosom of the judge.
4: Bosom of the judge.
0: Ntono oye ni ope.
4: Onu niya ebe bua no no. Eni ebe bua manga no. Eni onu ni decision no. Oteki. Enye lobi wa bonting onu no pe. Enu ne yese se. Oteki that decision no na one ne niya juna bra kwami. You have so many steps, so many avenues.
0: But what's wrong with tonight? If you have to accuse it, I'll be here. And I know you walk appeal.
4: And I'm well, because I a circuit court, me
0: yeah.
4: Yes. So you go to the higher court. You go, you go, and they have to was our script and they can follow it. So I don't know the reason. I don't know my I am here saying, I'm the perceived NDC supporters. Or here about Buama or one some children you may him. Or no crimes were bear you more despite media.
0: Yeah.
4: Good. A children will go prison for 14 days. Nasa man say, Kokuskata Kokasem would aborochiri. And on no fine no very pity. On no condemn 14 days. Bobby and someone in the Akita can we enemy out to one Captain Smart and Caleb Kuda, whatever. Nebri mo kura de wo wi o ebri mo hwere won kwam
0: samre no dan ne kan
4: enti na me ka kire o se ye nga ye wo a party ye wo government mu ne no we criticize it yes enye enti wo che ranking no kura by na rank is a background na for press mu the press freedom che be bi adi en kodui en na me no kasa ye so at 252 aba be do 39 mprempre ya me no kasa yi na che say we are doing something better na mum Never yen say ye be prevent this anima we no only pe biaro becasa nano be to pain no. Requirement meti ye and yambo frasao.
0: Gary.
4: Yena yet ye nyina yen.
0: Yeah.
4: Mr. Tikasa radio so and yen ne. Radio good yina afisa bisis abri. Nen so mkrofu nama wo bet miaka yo wating radio soon why I'm paying a fo. But man on to pain be other. So what you say because minimum the implications. And I send you on our car, who will be fin de. But internet in our world, internet will never forget. Obia wa udin krofu kwa jile Supreme Court ni adi me menkambi. Obia ni wa kase ma kase beti yana ma fumono. Because me chemano kase ye me yon yon fo. Inti ye me ama yon sem na ye ye no. Ye yushe yon ano kase ni ye. Inse mi wa yon kan chile pa yene. 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Ye kushia opponent. Na one ni diagoro wa bebiya. Now, in any banta, in simple obey, I went to be female no matter.
0: In Tia Casay,
4: in Tia Casania, Casay, Nampain of Fua, a one peepy mono, Nanakumi, our hay, and a nimpen of foo to say, or Mampeni, Abedia Chili, His Excellency, Dr. Alaji Baumia. All advice you won't, all advice you say, Mumayan Kwani and Kokasa, free speech is not under any attack.
0: Okay.
4: Namum, Munchamano Casay, because Nanakumi will be a friend who be an either.
0: My main kang bibia afanyo marking achro wane social media handle. So I say, it is both ethical and within my constitutional rights to call out a judge who has no respect for the law and the rights of citizens. There's a pattern in the conduct of the Circuit Court 9 judge in political cases that go before him. I cannot, in good conscience, respect a judge who has no respect for the law. The minority caucus in parliament will not shut its eyes to the conduct of this judge. A series of actions will be taken in parliament and the appropriate constitutional steps will be taken to rebuke him. Our law lords are not above the law. Questioning the excesses of a judge's pattern of conduct does not amount to an attack on his person. The Chief Justice must keep an eye on the Circuit Court 9 judge and prevail upon him to uphold the ethos of his judicial robe and wig. Kwesi Pacho Brem. What do you say?
2: Yeah, I'm so good for him.
0: That's how I have.
4: I don't know any new trend. I don't know about last.
2: I'm not sure. I'm so sure.
1: Come on, friend.
2: Oh,
1: Debbie,
2: that's something better.
0: Mm-hmm.
2: The way I'm
1: now
2: saying, Unim saw better. Meaning, that's what I'm friend.
1: Eh, Nancy, come on, friend.
2: Ah, well, friend, my baby, because I was in
1: the
2: come on, friend. Come on, friend. Unim
1: saw better.
2: That's what I'm going to say. Unim saw better. What is your problem?
1: I'm not sure.
0: Because what?
4: When you say me, we pet. ono baba enti wa bura no ho se ono ba bekasa
2: exactly
4: enti wo problem
2: enti wo problem mi we
1: enti kwesi wi akwa be befre we
0: na na akomia
2: and I won't even say mi wo befre so no say mi wo befre and so you can say
1: eh asa na chen wo ah
2: wo de ni ahwe so ni ahwe ni bia.
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2: Kwame,
0: Pacho. What is
2: it? We are see her. On my day, we are see her. We be able to make a Zimbia or pet. Now, if we are a Kasa Kasa there, we can't be free and then we can't. We be one. Now, Kasa will be in Koku, we be a better chance. Who be one Ukraine? Kase a bandi a tissu say Afghanistan say Moscow say Hifa. Whom pass a bandi a Sudan from Kutua Baina? A treason.
0: Yeah.
2: You be divasama boo to a Kasa. A Yakasa. Whom treat one year free. Would you want no crack or cast in Kutua Baina? A treason.
0: Yeah.
2: And he, my young Kasem, my name quiet is Senia. Kasa dear. Who can? Assembly of the Kebiano, a free bone to which we can a sorry call, and Yanukre. On him, sir. In tea, and no, and I, as I summary a bacon, a debo, a who buy. Opening, Miss Tati said, yes, I may I yen and pay. I check 1969. Mayache.
0: Papa.
2: And what you know? Maybe Stati, the reward by the Stati as court reporter.
0: Yeah.
2: Now me reported from the body court. 1973. And I'm Stati as court reporter. Well, the body court. And the content idea, in fact, me and me, Justice Brobby. I'm not till the body court, and I'm a court court. That's his brother said, I didn't think Mako can use power court. It's not for me to go a chepa, lawyer, a chepa.
0: Justice brother about Supreme Court.
2: Yeah.
0: Justice brother later yes, Supreme Court.
2: Yes, know all about the court. Masa, lawyer for Kukudam. Aka said, the law of contempt in the idea is safe in the year. He says, it's a back contemptor. Ni a judge no feel say ya contempt in ya contempt or do betum. Oh, I'm saying. Judge no feel say contempt or do betum. And a contempt in it will emu a hoodo minu. Lawyer for you, brofu, or more can almost a contempt in fascia cura.
0: Any other?
2: Neighbor. And a contempt ex fascia cura. Contempt in fascia cura, no, ye. Nia uba ye wo judge nanim ah e chere se wungu no ana se asem na odi no you are prejudging the issue anu no ye wo court wo inside the court judge nanim anu ni contempt in facia cura contempt ex facia cura no judge ni ni ho enye court ho e chere ukoye na se judge na dwini mu ana se no nu hu no no etiamra. And I say, Emma, a judgment of Abbe Mano, a big who feed the idea, it will do too. And to Lois of Bray, I can't fit it in my friend, and I judge Lois of Bray, I say, the laws of contempt, yesterday I'm showing the union could define, and say, it would not lie solely in the bosom of the judge. Yes, I dear. And they say, I can't, who called? Now judge the show na say a church show no if he say a channel a disturb court proceedings near there or do betum one dressing in aqua court a judge do betum contempt on them channel what kind newspaper or quarter judge do betum contempt and so on sir and a man at here I am Ramanijuana, there be many new, but the answer son.

0: three judges na ti suna sasem no nya oda utumi ko supreme court utumi kwa in fact supreme court kura di wasem wie na sa nya oda utumi ko mampani ho mampani can grant you pardon honor term
1: yeah
0: and unti ne hierarchy in this what court a circuit court na circuit court e bu asem na sa nya oda na wo ye lawyer ni a wonim mra ni ade what do you do under the circumstances if you don't see bail conditions are excessive and so on maybe it's true but where bails are excessive what do you do you use the law in order to vary it now within the last 1 year bail conditions will be why I vary make me a cabal 3 or 4 bail conditions are they are varied because lawyers look I say it was excessive so let us use the process yes sir so you're using process not to be any the bayet to say me aye nua no 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the laws properly. So the very moment we need to and come forward with this. And what you know, as you see, wars have been generated by words. Why? A Rwanda genocide year course who are and Nakasa reference people as cockroaches and so on radio and a duo in Abai. Oh, in Tikasa, it has serious consequences. And the Yanoma Yanya Adum Yanoma Mukwame, no my acquaintance, say Embram Betra, Adrian, Namudi Michael for C. and Nimuno. We have a special responsibility to be guarded when we speak. Yes, sir. There are some cases and a beba dachi. If you are passing before you are new, near a customer, you carry some new year and sana a tumiaka. One more musha says he codified the loss of contempt and so on. If you say a win here passes a hojo. Now, Bibu and Pesa mechanic, the mechanic too, may ye feel. The repeal of the criminal libel law. I think we are so unfair to some people in this country. Repeal of criminal libel law. One more share campaign nasi din fire Professor Kwame Kakari, Dr. Yao Graham, Cabral Blay Amihia, Kuku Baakun, and so on. Yen yeti, friends of free expression.
1: Na, where you want from?
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0: 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Kwame ti ni ye pa,
1: mwadiye
0: 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Okay, so on fwa adiena ye ye no so. Ose aden na u tumiko di dimpeni fwa tem, I can somewhere edi o ye ni beba, na esi criminal life and ti kufye free. Kufo disagreed with us. A chirenu, na he was won over. These are the facts. These are the historical facts. You are shasia pa mekai obwobwaya no pa ye Professor Kwame Kakari. E chenu, eno nwa kofa ya Graham num, ena Cabral Blay Amihia num ni adini ye ba ye ni ye kun for the repeal of the criminal libel law.
2: Peace and care.
0: Kwa na, adenu, a chia kakra. Bisa Kwakubaku. Kwakubaku was part of that campaign. Very, very early. Long before NPP came to power, long before President Kufuor came to accept said criminal libel law was inimical to free expression.
3: Now, Kwame, how can you hold here?

0: Kwesi awie.
1: Because
0: then now all spark you cross through. Nana,
1: Kwame.
0: Free speech under attack or not? As far as Obuchapeni is concerned, it is not. Kwesi Pratsi yenhe anuka sayye. Nana, Brembi.
1: Kwame dasi. Hey.
0: Ebuchapeni, quick one. Inti uka is appeal or but from what I'm reading, you know, judgment in Mbai, there's nothing to stand on for now.
2: There's a court decision. There's a court decision to remind him in custody. That decision can be appealed.
0: Ah, okay.
3: That is a decision.
2: It's a decision
0: okay.
2: Of the court.
0: Okay. Nana Pacho Brem.
1: Kwame Dasi. Hey, Kwame, mami fa every baby a kwesi wey.
0: Yeah.
1: The question now decide. Now say that. Free speech.
0: Yeah.
1: Is
0: he under attack?
1: I mean, five will be a Kwesi Pratsi here. Kwesi say, okay, nipa ni bihua, omu kuhun ye, se, ibenya free speech.
0: Yeah, you be criminal libel law if you
1: are. Yeah, sena ibenya ukasa, inti mi meme chiu, enfa unko court, enfa unko court.
2: It's not correct.
1: Ah, okay.
2: I'm not saying,
1: and actually, I say,
2: ubiye tuwe kebri, biya, free fan, would be free. And then, Lucas is a Sudan for sorry, you could do a banner or a betchup.
1: In the free speech, Nana Mo Kune, than there. Free speech, Nana Ose.
2: Oh,
1: you're inviting me.
2: Yeah. Free speech, Nana Mo Kune. Criminal libel law. Now, I have for Oman Penny. Any Nigeria and so on, clearly stated. So, would do man penny at your one, yet you. On and so. Yea, dream, and no, no, no, idea it should be criminalized. Yea, dream, say, Ubi,
1: Mabel,
2: and no form of man penny,
1: Mabel, because
2: it yes.
1: Nini Pani be a near chill under criminal libel. To say, Quikuba, no man can send you a man penny, any chill.
2: A Supreme Court decision, Mikai, the Madame Mikai. Nearby, and he said, your mass Supreme Court decision, and a Ben Kwaku Kumu said, a session of the judgment, no judgment, no quality from somewhere,
3: not the mission.
2: And nobody paid something on
0: page 28.
2: It became the popular page 28 case. And a judge, no, I didn't know about someone, and yeah, one more seat, you could give free more. To sanitize it, and who sent some and it might be in Kwakuko prison. I think it was this page 28 matter, and it might be in Kwakuko prison.
1: Page 28,
2: I think so.
1: Okay,
0: yeah, okay. So, yeah, because I'll
2: check
1: but Kwame,
0: yes, no, no,
1: when him say timer 2000 buyer, I feel 2000. Not Kwaku Bakunum, any Kwaku Bakunum Babakun. Not they were in court over criminal libel.
0: I'll check.
1: And now you pass a law, no, and you might jail myself. But point I made is that Sana Kweku, Kwesi Prateke, speech, kasa. You say, you're in Pese Ubibe Kasa, ne Nuntin, you're not going to prison. And Nuntin was a minor, ye yi sa mrana, a maho kwan se. Obi akokan bibi na enu nti ye na kwa to prison isn't ye criminal labe na chese criminalizing speech
0: not exactly
2: nana pacho pi em
1: dey making speech a crime
2: em dey say one man be crime assembly wo ha wo ka e criminal. Woka se
1: ene what chance
2: that e so who do one no e ka se me nkoku kwa mi se fa kan a is a crime,
1: okay.
2: Even though it is speech,
1: yeah,
2: yet e hey who di wanu jain kase abayende tisono esa suda fo tunwa a crime even though it is speech and it's a crime in every part of the world.
1: Okay, but what, in fact, what can I not do that? It's not me be south senti na na mo kone for den na na mo kone for wone impenye for na abomu di na e for den because na mo kone for freedom of speech.
0: Yeah.
1: But then there's also if speech no, cannot be completely free.
2: Yes.
1: And tell me the person who chair must hear
2: it. There are degrees and extent. So be no one drink. And we enter me.
0: Nana, I'll come back and forth. Nana, I'm ready to call.
1: Okay. Okay.
2: Me no one drink. And we enter me. Oh, I'm sorry. Adia wo ye no mempe sai o man ye nti nipa wo nemu ye kuku nipa ye ntu aban ye nye akikabinsem bia
1: okay
2: enu nti amra
1: enu nti no free okay nti enu nti no freedom of speech na na mo prayer and I wasn't for absolute freedom.
2: No, it cannot be. Okay. It has never been
1: enana bi pese wo chema se so enye for absolute freedom.
2: Yes.
1: Enye for limited freedom. Okay, na Kwame
0: Nana,
1: yenya sa nsemia ekosu abainu uko kembi ibina se abainu eni njihua na ye babe chou enu na kofa sa nsemia ya abe
0: nije
1: mami mau examples kakra ebe chou se freedom of speech nana uka is under threat.
0: And you, the OGD says under threat.
1: Yeah.
0: Okay.
1: Now say, Ababa will be your friend of Rita Bache.
0: Rita Bache?
1: I will hohoi.
0: Mm hmm.
1: Or complaining, say, local government before I was our district or no Munyo Mujuma a year. And also complaining, say, factory beer, ye see, or hohoi ho. I did Juma Baba. As a factory, no, ye jam at Adaho. Incomplete.
0: Mm-hmm.
1: Chief executive no waho. MC. Okay, yeah, complain, sir. Na a young lady no can on any nyantry.
0: Okay.
1: Emma Nuntino. BNI for a coach young lady.
0: Oh how?
1: Oh well enrao a diligence cry a wo.
0: Yes.
1: Oh yeah. Share papa your friend of David a sandoy.
0: Mm-hmm.
1: Or NPP organizer. Or Trump will be on Facebook if I do so. And on the President Mahama picture at time. Yakoche David Asando for comment on Doomso. A branch here, I mean, so the friend at Denta Kumi.
0: Yeah, my name is Adenta Kumi.
1: Na case be a cause. So, Chief Justice talk on the case here.
0: Mm-hmm.
1: And now, I see who say, Nipana, your formal committees or monshe. Omoning, Nipa be, or share or more, baby, no fees or more ye meeting. No fees as a meeting. It's not a case, not a Nipane, it's not a case, no sinti. Omo ye meeting, no neni, not neni jim. George Trump petition come out. President Mahama said, "Yen shim." Said, "And then I said, 'Ni paya, ye dimo si o se monsha case yimi na moni judges who said then kokushia. Ebi kwa no man kokushia. Omo mu ya by accident omu ya kokushia. But no na dream no feel says yen shim. Abranti ye kokoche. Ya da fu intim fojo.
0: Reverend intim fojo MP."
1: I see aeroplane me nubia besi port.
0: Airport, yeah.
1: Airport. Ama. O she kwanya plane nubesi hona. Process as a plane bagan FM. Sa planes normal FM. And it was suspected as a aeroplane me nunu. Omo ye bibi a emfata. It has a drug smuggling. And a money laundering. And it was a kochi in team for you. A branch here friend coughing cancer.
0: Mm-hmm.
1: And also cancer, what is a nipani a civil servants, the public servants, eh, Jiska, I'm a year's torture.
0: Mm-hmm.
1: And I say, Coco Chill. Nancy cried, yeah. Open ye be no, your henny war, a chin. Who be a friend is who, you say, no, your henny, but look, you're too nice, you said.
0: Yeah, continue.
1: Oko can't be far, Baunya. And a brand TB, and so a can't be before him. You know. A brand TB, no, can't be before him. On who say cockatiel. On him, when I hear to know, no can't be before you. On the anchor, no. But a brand TB, a cockatiel. Then say, journalist be, or you were Juma be quabby,
0: to
1: assassin a fell. Refinity. I'm okay, be a fat myth. Mineral investment.
0: Wilberforce Asari.
1: That's a quote. A fat myth. Minerals investment.
0: Minerals income investment
1: minerals
0: fund.
1: Minerals income investment. On also CID Kokoche. Wow. Oh, there. Some seem rabbi or was ever in the colonial brand was ever in sedition.
0: Traditional.
1: And also, like my coin said. Who can be no one can hear it me for sure. Kwame.
0: Nana.
1: Now kochi obia. To say David Asando ya making a solution about doom soy. 10 armed policemen. Ne ko ni fi ahe machi. Alfred Kumia, Adenta Kumia, me can say.
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1: So, okay, let's see.
0: Yeah.
1: Don't raid at his house because of a petition which I call my President Mahama. Trauma and intim, she miscarried. Intim for Joe Asam or Kanfa, plain me in the room. So, I'm good in this year. Officers, bare 50, raided his house. So, Kofi can say, or don't so say, not the papa home family, a war, the Kumu war, a chim, a Santia chimobe. Never swan free. Trauma needs to go, and the papa not the home family, the papa ne free.
0: Oh, the papa no.
1: Oh, we
0: will.
1: Oh, yeah. And the mechanics were free.
0: Okay.
1: Kwame Ti. 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
1: 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And I am obi scholarship. In fact, Kofi nkansa dia. 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Tine kokoche. NDC mpenyifuo, including members of parliament and former members of parliament. Omoso mo ye similar allegations. Say Nipani B A Jiska and Sandy Amam school placement. Is the annual machine? Kwame so onim Anambra.
0: Me TV.
1: Enti o timi hu se there is a pattern. Well, there's a pattern. You need to make a pattern with you. Mati, is that your young one in the studio? Now, it's a tree program. Well, people can say, oh, NPP in Brenso, and also your coaching for me. Kwame? Okay, young fan, sir. But se me kase me tre enye ma opposition party for kafa president Akufo-Addo hu sa 8 years mwa me wo pi wa but se me bi de time de hu nya se me me repeat wa ena momo ba ye mo si mo di bibi e fe no reset eba. Move my new branding. I will remember. The Ghana Ponto Abama. Move ready be reset. Move some kind of review. But move by the sun. Send me a year near my own. Now, fee, near money beer. Now, mostly engine. Ah, move by, move by sun. Move your worst. No, you're worse.
0: Until Jesus, free speech is under attack.
1: Kwame, I brought you the NAA main topic. Judge, so of the Abronia own man of bail. Send out the BIA, your mabail. Offenses be my bail. Judge, and say own my bail. Because Usro said, Oma Bronya Bela, Obesan Kwako Kasa. Obesan
0: Kwako Kasa. Akwako Enyo Ye, and in chair in about court.
1: Obesan Kwako Enyo Ye, Kwako Kasa. Ediye Tia Ubi. Enuntino. Odeno E Kwako Tu, until say a real case. Indefinite. It is a case Nanka say yeah against Abronya. Say be take it 4 years, sir. Judge no say Abronya uncle them for 4 years. Say be take 3 years, sir. No I'm saying a court in that here. It is a case we take 3 years, sir. Abronya uncle them for 3 years. Now I'm saying the same judge now. Case be called Nimwa. Yeah, she should bail a man nipa. Prosecution for a di nipa ni call court. Oma bisa for a you detention. Remand. And lawyers now no more representing nipa no over court. Oma apply for bail. Prosecution for so Oma objective. Now so judge. I can say, well, only didn't particular go to send a bear prosecution in your time. A diary prosecution. Prosecution, a moment beside beer. A moment beside for detention. Oh, ain't he? What dream? Well, I would say, I buy a or man, I shed that say, you have a harassing in Nippe B for Casa or Mokasa, and I said, day. Because our case is here, my boss. Send an hour, say, now, bro, opinions are bro, you know, as you'll be to call Germany.
0: I say, Uncle Siki political asylum of Germany.
1: Opinion. What got you was his opinion?
3: There's something to me information.
1: Oh, then. Now, judge, no car on record in open court, let me say. On the name tune because onyeshua se ujai no onkonsan enkopasa. Wanka, wanka se abroni. But the facts are facts.
0: Mekasa nansi abroni tukang. Ana.
3: Okoba iba. Akuna
2: on medical ground.
0: Ano. Intisa onkobe ku asen kombebiyo.
3: Debiya watch the waga ano woyo on medical ground. Debiya.
0: Na onkobe gu anga asen koko kombebiyo.
3: So the papers in here ready.
1: Former NDC regional central region chairman.
0: Hello, T. Jacobs.
1: Hello, T.
0: But interesting comments from Kweku Bako. Kweku Bako says Tommy Thompson, Eben Kwaku, Kofi Kumsen, George Nakin, lawyer Kwabena Mensah Bonsu, were all prosecuted and or jailed for criminal libel offenses. Uncle Tommy Thompson and Eben Kwaku's case had to do with Mrs. Rawlings and illicit drug allegations. Mensah Bonsu's was in connection with the infamous Page 28 saga. There are many more. You remember Ebenezer Atosam, nickname Baby Ansaba. Yeah, Baby Ansaba as well. May he rest in peace. SMS you.
1: They were prosecuted over criminal libel, not contempt. Okay. But deny a bobo for a. Inti Kwame. Usha bronye dia. Udia, advance wakoke bibia musi abe bo mine. But the quiet in the first one. Say, yeah, man of bail. Yeah, man of bail. If they're man of bail, why should I not say I'm going to cut BB at the moment? In the end, I'm going to cut 3 years now, 7 years, yeah, can be here. Not them.
0: Not them.
1: I don't
2: know.
0: Sir Judge.
2: Unless you can establish a connection between the
0: two. That's what Bianca
1: Sabana is here. And Abambit to be at home.
3: And no one press conference and no more kind of woman.
1: Cuisine, Abambit to be at
3: home. Judge in a year, Abine Juma. They said it. They made that statement. Yes, on the back. Yes.
2: Or see, Judge, NDC judge. In the assembly,
3: talking about Flagstaff
2: House. Flagstaff House, the one in direction.
3: Yes.
1: Now, sir, Obi not drain and he said, Judge, be a year abide Jumadi. And they are Tiabre.
3: The fact that you don't have a license and you drive on our road doesn't mean that you are doing the right thing.
1: I know there Obi not drain. And I call me boy. Obi not drain. If you check ABA judgment, a judge, a ma. And now, Subban be a judge, not dying in dear. Office all year. Because I buy Nedo Cocot, and I'm one. I buy Nedo Cocot. To office a judge, you know, when Jinan Fifi.
0: Oh, dear, my buy, no.
1: Dear, my buy. But I'm not going to buy Nigeria. But I buy Uncle Sadia buying to me from two. And I. And it will be an Uncle.
0: Nana, 1 second. Obianso can say me about. I say, Kwame, free speech is not only under attack, but is in coma. See, Poku Nedi and Obai. Please ask your panel, including Kwesi Pratt and Ebusia Penyin, that when that guy in the U.S. came and was escorted by national security, what did we hear in this country?
3: Which guy?
0: I have listened to the submission of Kwesi Pratt, and I totally agree with him. My question, however, is that, in giving a ruling, can a judge bring in emotional things? If it's established that he can't bring in the emotional things which he was talking about, what are the remedies? Erica Ponsa Boateng, you can go on appeal.
2: Go to court.
0: That's what you can do. Yes, Chairman General, Sami Jemfi said the Chief Justice Tokonu was MPP National Women's Organizer. Nobody arrested him. Master Planner Jr. says live from Frankfurt in Germany. And you say what? Your incoming national youth organizer, Chris Nana Lloyd. Okay. All right. Nana Pacho, you're going to
1: go. Kwame, inti. Me, we know.
0: Yes.
1: Sir, a atmosphere. Me, don't say that my camp. But they create a culture of silence. Sir, culture of silence now. minua kwesi prade na panfo mu kutia ya enu bi na esa aba enu bi na esa aba
2: wo hun culture of silence
1: what then wo hun mi se enu bi na esa aba
2: ai culture of silence
1: o ba mi se enu bi na esa aba enu nti nu
2: wo hun culture of silence
1: o akana o kasa
2: wo hun ya ka wo hun kasa ye wo culture of silence
0: o si eya aba
1: Well,
2: Uncle Ford Green says, send you a mechanical achievement. For example, Kosibo Chukwu read the budget and make a challenge, you know.
1: Yeah.
2: After any achievement. People assume, say, such challenge didn't be achievement. But it will be a mommy charge.
1: But why Buffy said it to him?
2: It's possible, say, didn't be a mommy charge.
1: Do you want to get you for speech?
2: Oh, yeah. Why not? For speech.
1: And of Kutiai. And then Saba. People are being arrested. People are being arrested. Young lady, I've been Rita Hohoi. Our cancer in a factory.
2: Yeah, MC factory. Has no right to complain. The fabric officer now, we are the so no complete.
3: And no quiet the tree, not the Mahama doom so share who. So what you be project will be signboard is you are why, and I walk over five empty, and I would doom so I wish I would.
1: You don't know when you start
3: with the same name, then. You don't
1: know when you start with the same name, then. Then, Tina Chino, Wako Foul, Wako Edit will be billboard.
3: Yes, and all the Obi Wako Clemsa and Edia. Take the full responsibility.
1: Okay. And the problem in the say, or edit will be billboard.
3: Yes.
1: And not the Mahama photo shell.
3: No Mahama photo na daso. Obi so Obi Juma oye na no. Obi billboard a wire. Oh, those who are na Juma oye the peniska. And I walk akofa.
1: And physical billboard no cause say.
3: On your so one say.
0: One say billboard.
3: One say billboard.
0: Obi a billboard. Now you've done advertising before. Ain't it be a billboard? Ain't it graphics now a billboard? No? Picture of President Mahama. I know fast our picture. No? I know you see different script. I know the culture of Dumso is back. No? Ain't it according to the story, the Pakoya original person here in the billboard or report is an intellectual property in Akwanakwa.
1: Akwa me say, Obi Akofo will be intellectual property. And a civil case.
0: Well, sometimes there's a criminal aspect to it.
2: But there are a few important things I think we should accept.
1: Okay. Yeah,
2: because. And yet, and maybe a bit you know, and you bet me see a buakasa, a bind me see a buakasa. etoda apostle for answer to me kochi nipa obi an share won so won kochi nipa and we need to recognize that too wrong name sir yes sir ebe ana nyem mirbia na judge bi kana samu ana so obu atan a eya ban na kaache nse ko ban se obi e bechi ni bi aban ni se enkoche no judge bi e bu atan a aban ni so mu atan ni abia ebe hadwe let's call people out,
3: yes, out
2: for who they are. So MC ya wo kana se na na me no ya dwe na MC wo ya wajuma na so bi se wan wo adwuma ya ekoche
3: no de ene de
2: same perfectly oh nyam chelo. But don't let us create the impression, sir. And look around, look around, be an MC in a case in question. Maybe a overzealous police officer.
0: MC in a
1: correct.
0: Or can I say a bear report?
3: Or can I say a bear report or no?
2: Any problem?
3: In general, what is the problem? What is the problem? Any problem? Any criticize
1: the work? What about you, sir? MC, police, BNI, all of this are under the government.
2: Yes, but yeah, we must learn from so abandon Ukrainian
1: home. But
2: we police for a nyabie bi a woti ho a we minister of information. I say ah, na police for na mko esa. Ebi ensi da.
1: But me ba we no msemsem ya ye kekeke. Yen ti sa ban akabi.
3: You know, near ya humete wo.
1: Yen ti sa ban akabi.
3: Nana, nipa na police ni no lead this arresting. The same police we should be a. The same police we used in 8 years. And the arrested Sankofne Kadina. The same guy.
2: NDC
3: Fono. The same guy.
1: Such as Abine.
3: He is doing the same thing.
1: Such as Abine.
3: But that time in Abine.
1: No. Such as Abine.
3: No, that time in Abine. The same guy, no.
1: Oh, so police need Koko arrested Obi. Nami Amijina Hod. Because I
3: said, Nana Ujia Tumu say 8 years. Nana Ujia Tumu say 8 years. Because me make us say yes. In Krofubi wa.
2: The police was not a chee or so.
3: Wobokron.
2: And no, so abayne kato so. Wobokron.
1: Inti ni a chee o.
3: Inti 8 years.
1: Esa say nga abayne small mo. Inti ni a chee o.
3: Inti weina mi say.
1: So abayne small mo.
3: 8 years. No na na. Wada uroma. San Krofubi endi si fuwa wachichiru woma. Yo. Hine babu wa mamuna wo jeli woni ya no. Eya bang no suma diya yi.
0: Yo. Eya bang.
1: I am. At dawn, adding.
3: Obi is a team for your crown and children. A team for your being watching him, team for your. When we get him on our map, maybe say make a team on
1: one.
3: Maybe make a team on one, Kawinya Kuhonkwa de Sauchen. If I were part of that team, inquire that came
1: at you.
3: So, meaning almost that if I don't know from Frank Crawford and
1: the Tomokosom Quakoch
3: and Wabe Pacho
1: and
2: Wajan Chaman General.
0: Yes, Chrissy.
2: Now, Uka Kochin and Nakumi, I do police me
3: back
2: home. Hey, now who's running me? Who watching and now coming out the police in the back when echo? No, can who are bad?
3: Who bad?
0: Oh, but now police bound can.
2: Now, they are going to see
1: a better way
2: for police.
0: Yes.
1: Me, you are paying crazy. Oh, no, what suffers I need my name, madam?
2: Maybe it would be the police enough for crowd that you need my new one. Now, I'm not coming out
1: of America. Kwesi uwa sofa, kwa usu ukubisa finance minister. Question, keke. Enu kwa ya chiu. This is what is coming back.
2: I don't think I'm in that attitude. With the name Muma Koshe Kuko Sakuma, I say a chow and a betcho. Yeah, no been in the
1: chow. Wouldn't say, helicopter because you crash man, a bampany for the week.
0: Yeah.
1: And this in Penny Phony be issued statement, say, NPP 4. Went and tampered with
3: I didn't know.
0: I don't know why you made your internet.
3: Public.
0: Me catch it
1: 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Kwame, if I
2: didn't know. No, it's allowed.
0: Kwesi?
2: Suspicion of incompetent
0: Kwesi?
2: Behavior is allowed.
0: Ochro se, omo sheda.
2: Ochrewe. Omo sheda is not allowed.
3: Ochrewe.
0: Oh.
3: Mi jowu di mekwa kwa, mi fiya
0: me. Me fiya di, mi
2: di mekwa. Omo sheda is not allowed. But suspicion of incompetent is allowed.
1: Niente a me ipisa kwesi nene se.
2: Yes, sir.
1: And nipa yomu ye yesa statements. Obi anchi omo. You see, that's the problem.
2: It's a problem.
1: It's a problem. That's the point I am making. So, nipa na omo kan se NPP for ne kok tamper with helicopter engines no baguntina accident. Obi anfro, obi anyom.
2: This is the problem.
1: And it was a lady.
3: Pankani ye
2: lady.
1: You understand me? No kokasetia osofu bi asen ba.
0: Ah.
1: Last week here, okay.
0: Yeah, free zones ma me no.
1: Or the CNPP for NHS. Without any.
3: Na no much me money dey.
1: Ono so yen friend no bi sa
3: no. No no sa ma me so e wono ho no. Na chi o be pa cha
1: so wono. Yen osofu na sem na me.
6: Ah, okay.
1: Bi e see o see NPP for NHS.
0: Question me that say, Nana Kumi Amida say, Ebusa Pay me that say.

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And you be outro, baby. And I'll go to a baby now, Bumpaya, I know I can be why. Yes, yes, yes, yes, yes. When you stop to say a prayer, remember to say one for me too. God bless. 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
0: oh jaza
2: so wa koma ho se show and I bought peripheri. The Bruni can have been one. At the end, as I say, that's how we am so at Timus.
1: Wobe packing a farmer, Martin's liver salt, a chapway, and tem, and she and share with glass more at a Martin's liver salt, no back one, no dear goom.
2: Uber who say, eh, who a glass in the moon. Now one, no. Martin's liver salt, you want orange flavor, and a bacosia plain.
0: One more, or Hobert Tom. Name him a dinner, no, now hunt to a war, who doctor.
3: 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Starting from 2 pieces. 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

0: oh yes me dia go or your pa bisano. 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Nya ko fa we nyina ba ne se ene oba bi ad na woda ene. Na oba no at a point in time she was, you know, one of the most prominent black models. One of the most prominent black models, I mean, in the world in the 70s. Nadine Eddie Grace Jones. And guess what? I mean, we will be a winner if you can come aboard Grace Jones. Guess what? Grace Jones is still around. And today she is 78 years. Yeah. Grace Jones. You know, she appeared in James Bond film A View to Kill, 1985, as Mayday. And she starred as Vampire in Vamp, 1986. And in 1992, she acted in Eddie Murphy's film Boomerang. Grace Jones, was it 1982? I'm a cracker, maybe you're from two. And I will be a dear friend of punk. Originally, no, a buyer, and a friend of Grace Jones. Because Obabesia we etwa ni tino as ya de adaka ya de atu ni tiso Grace Jones internet ya wo hairstyle bi em se se ya there's a hairstyle na ko but during the 80s then my meme wa cracker da bino na ya wo hairstyle bi ya friend Grace Jones yeah also for bawo ya Grace Jones ne papa e ya bishop ne papa din e de Bishop Robert Jones and the father was strict so the relationship between Grace Jones and the father was strained because according to the father, one should only use one's singing ability to glorify God. Grace Jones, nene papa ye software or ye bishop. Inti o se o near ye de tonyum wa se o de tonyum di era den kwa ye. Inti na Grace Jones nene na o de to anyum ma wiase no ema ne papa enene nye fine. But nene mame majority die nene mame fwa nesu. Or Tonyum cry them, I remember the backing vocals. Yeah. Grace Jones, Ninia Bema, Ninia Kitwa, and Bishop Noel Jones. City of Refuge Church, California. Ukuta more than 17,000 church members. Yeah. Grace Jones, Ninia Bema. Or that's what you say. Bishop Noel Jones. On the next of Upenia, what that City of Refuge Church, I know, our California. Ukuta more than 17,000 members. Mega church, it will feel good to, you know, pastor such a church, eh? Do we have any church in Ghana, pastor, that has an auditorium that holds about 17,000, you know, members? It will feel good, you know, preaching before 17,000 members, eh? Anyway, and then Grace Jones, 78 years.
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1: 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We sincerely appreciate your patience, support and continuous patronage despite auto museum where Ghana experiences iconic cars. 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
1: 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Obia wotika mu a wotie Peace FM bia nyame nhyira wo. 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Yebudin Hisense jina ho edema the best electronic brand. Yebudin Hisense jina ho edema the best electronic product. 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What's your favorite Bible verse ne ba? Ya wada. Nanki asati bibi fufu. Inti no endra. Mr. T mini series bia matudin. I will. I will. As in. At thy word. I will. Ah me ka se. Me foundation scripture no. Eye Luke chapter 5 verse 5. Simon said to him, Master, we've toiled all night and caught nothing. Nevertheless, at your word, I will let down the net. Andra Meka said, no matter what the reason was, all of us at a point in time in our lives, we've been called to do something we didn't want to. But it could be out of sense of obligation, out of sense of duty, out of fear of consequences, or perhaps out of respect for the person who asked us to do it. We did it anyway. From the scripture, Peter had a good and reasonable, or he had a good reason to be reluctant in obeying. We say, na Peter, oya pufuni, na wo kapinta niba. Oh, chireme niyamenye. Nti na, oh, njena suwo. Beloved. Enra mi baby, ene meka se, when the Lord calls, even if you don't want to do it, even if it is something you think you are not up to doing it, or you think you are unworthy to, if it is His word, okay, if it is His word, your response ought to be, I will. Then I said, what happens to your work that you are doing when the call of the Lord comes. Okay, andra mebe pono meka se. Then what happens to the work you are doing when your calling comes? Okay. Okay. Yebe twaso efri ho. Ana pei efa yedru so no metwaso na me use foundation scripture bi obehu wo Acts chapter 18 verse 3. Paul, scripture says, Paul lived and worked with them, for they were tent makers just as he was. Talking about Priscilla and Aquila. Scripture says, because he was of the same trade, he stayed with them and worked for their occupation. For their occupation, they were tent makers. Okay. Beloved, Jesus, Oshé Tama, Jesus, Peter said, on saying anchor tribium, no. Jesus begins Peter's journey of discipleship not by calling him away from his profession. Jesus said to Peter, launch out into the deep and let down your nets for a catch. Luke chapter 5 verse 4. You see, Jesus did not call Peter away from his work, but rather he challenged him to be of a bolder practice. Okay, he challenged him to a bolder practice of his profession. Beloved, I'll be brief this morning, so listen carefully. God knows who you are, and his calling is not just to, just to take you from your job, but to make you better at what you do. God knows who you are, and his calling is just to make you better at what you do. Let me say it emphatically clear. God does not want you to stop what you are doing when he calls you. He just wants you to be better. You see, there is a common misconception among believers that one cannot be in ministry whilst running a business or fully employed. What of all? Abra Yesu ofre Peter no. Ofre no kura ka se Peter. Kudwano, fako kain launch deep, fako kain nyaku kudro na fe kura de domusu kopa. Odofo a wutie mi anapei. Sa wo ho na ofre, onyankopon ofre no eba wa bra boso a. Yeah, there is this common perception say so ofre ne ba wo so a, ansa na obetumi aye nyankopon adwuma no, say wo gyai adwuma bi a na wo ye, ansa na ofre ne ba aye. Okay, people in the back say, and yes, I'm attending, and yes, sir. You see, there is a common misconception among believers that one cannot be in ministry whilst running a business or being fully employed. Yet, scripture tells us that Paul stayed with Aquila and Priscilla, working as a tent maker during the week and teaching in the synagogue on the Sabbath day. Enti na Mr. Timi use sa scripture no. Oh, anointing what was no ebedru Paul there no. Minjindi. Anointing what was no emudru. But Paul, Acts chapter 18 verse 3. Na one Priscilla ene Aquila among yene tent na edru Sabbath na makokanya misem ewa synagogue na mu. Beloved, you don't need to abandon your profession to minister to God. Instead, let your work be a platform for the work of God. It's not far-fetched. Let me use myself an example. When the calling of the Lord came upon my life, Kofi Kumbilson, you bear me witness. The Lord said, "Thou shalt not say Agombia. Say, thou says the Lord." Inti onyankopon frɛ no ɛba me so no. Because I see a Yakupon frame in Timinia radio, Biomua, and Kobe then will Hunu obi a way radio, ah, or ye ujidini. What may I say? So this is it. If you are a teacher, God doesn't want to take you out of the classroom. He wants to make you a Christian teacher. He doesn't want to take you out of your office. He wants to make you a saved, a born again co-worker. You see, we thank God for teachers, but hallelujah for a saved teacher. We thank God for a lawyer, but hallelujah for a saved lawyer. We thank God for a politician, but hallelujah for a saved politician. Beloved, God is not trying to take you off your job. He's trying to make you sweeter when people approach you. Most times, when God is trying to get the best of us on our job, we're mistaking it for a call to preach. Ebre pi no, senia yetia yeye ye njuma no, onyanko pon pese adipebi ewe ye munu epie ewe njuma yeye ne munu. Na mmom no ye ani adwene se Yakobon se yenfa adwuma ne nto nchen na yenko enko preach. God is not calling you to preach. He is calling you to preach through your job, to preach through your life, to preach through your profession. Be anointed in what you do. Okay? He is not trying to take you off your job, but to showcase how Christ would have done it. Finally, let me give you a practical example. Abra Osuboni John Ebaya wobo nkrofo esu no. Nkrofo wobo omu esu no, no mu wo adwuma wo moye. Obo wesu a, onkan kyerɛ wo sɛ na wabo wesu no, kogyai adwuma wo ye. 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Omo bisa ne sɛ wabo yesu ye yɛnyɛ den, ɔse to the tax, that is Luke chapter 3 verse 12. Also to the tax collectors, he said, collect no more than you are authorized. And to the soldiers, Satana police if only ho, until see to the soldiers, don't take money by force or false accusation. Be content with your wages. I say, don't extort money or make false accusations, but be content with your pay. Until no, na John the Baptist actually say, me boy iswa. We are police in we are soldier near, men can say could jay soldier ne die. Nemum, Chiresenia or Christo near woody soldier. When Trunkun Tumpum for we show be cotokum, one for being conquered a ye a friend saying sales, not on turn a docket and training, or Jisica. Whatever work that you are doing, when the calling of the Lord comes on you, demonstrate that Christ like nature in the work that you do. Thank you so much for listening to my message this morning.

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have carried the responsibility of governance with integrity, excellence and dedication to the people of Ghana. Now, the big question that will be answered on the 6th of June, which Minister of State will win the most enviable crown and title as Minister of the Year? That is the Best Performing Minister Award. Who will be crowned the best performed? Who will it be? This year, Minister of the Year, no, Yemfama Erikopuku, Honorable, Anase Dr. Atu Forson, Anase Harina Idrisu, ana okuje to black ana se elizabeth ofosu ejare ana se honorable emmanuel amaboa on the 6th of june join us as we crown the best and most performed minister at the la palm royal beach convention center jumedie ope ehunsem bie bisa ana se ope so ye table reservation e very important pa se jumedie te sa no anya reservation in tama unya baby and now into for table reservation no yeah no afre 024-333-2726 that is 024-333-2726 the Ghana Minister of the Year Awards rewarding the best serving ministers of state. This event is powered by Big Events Ghana. Now yeah, well, other categories be so I be honor to say Best Deputy Minister of the Year, Best Innovation Minister, Best Female Minister, Best Male Minister, Best Regional Minister, and any keke ka ho. What if obi a wo si dan na we drew and pompon so a esesa wo ye wiring. Ye see for wire she dan ni mo ne yenya kwan ye plaster ne yenwie no. Me pa cho eba wiring na ya no ahwe ya wire ye. 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
1: 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Ewa besi ya wamu kwa jie. Ewa International Monetary Fund in penny for NCM. What is that some waking out to Jabra? Now when it Nana Yakuna do a dinkomo. Now what trust we are watching Sane, send your medical dear to Jano, MPP Abana Shas, yes, and send a Ghana for Yamu Che Yepa. Now so end this Yabba Bet Nasunum, and she shall Bakumi and Umi and Sebu Hot more 20 was here. 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
1: Well, my name is one man who trusts you. I watch as an Anwada International Monetary Fund and Penny for no more castle. I watch as a Ghana. You were tipo tipo besser and watch. You were saying penny for cynical. So, the year, Juma, let me what that down my gun is.
3: I'm a phone caster as city in the report. Time report. I'm born near my 8, Mubako and our boss. Sir, and you are a year by you, man. The state owned enterprises. You ain't sharing your mom or day. No more contingent liabilities. Contingent liabilities is what we say. What should be the Biaman say? Iba Michiaka. Na I don't know. One Koye now Michiaka. A calibre was asked you. In Thomas say, Yamodia, CMPC Bom Wobium, Abedisca Fumo. Na the Bia Yam Kita, Yakurani and Franco in Yam what you are. And the Kosa report said, the mine. They make it sure, say, and you must sit in. You be this.
1: Oh yeah, Dean Ewo Faculty of Accounting and Finance Ewo UPS in Kramantem as a Professor Isaac Bwedi.
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6: 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private sector ever be room na ultimately demonstrate sufficiently say or technical skills any managerial skills sign work a who sika obetimi di a manage sa aspect na eye nemu de ha me kakra ne say revenue mobilization ana say revenue improvement no e was say co hand in hand with improvement in the distribution infrastructure as I said, distribution infrastructure no inefficiencies are a womb and I say mroya a womb no a can who be in a losses no a bring in a cost no na fee into me any losses no free ho and this are buying say private sector and funding sika me room and alpha and a holding me room meaning give me room dia na also buying extending a mandate in kakra na also nya control so kakra over some aspects of the operations and management of the infrastructure itself, grade, no. As I say, grade, no. Any enough smart technology, a womb. Any enough automation, a womb. I think so, it's here upgrading, a here expansion. Now, so I'm not going to be any more. Any pana or barbe, year billing, as I say, revenue, no. Inefficiencies are a war aspect, a mabo body, you mean, a be hamper, private. 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Since any panel in your control over sa aspects here, make ya, nejuma ye bedding, pa ediaman. And me propose kakra medibeka honi se, sa bain se odi ma private sector, mi fi se, ya namompa. Nemum, o increase ni pano, and now se, o expand the private sector, no, ne mandate, emma unya some influence, and I say control over the grid itself. No, no one can say Timashia improve grade, no. Na say the bear grade improvement, no. Any revenue mobilization, any billion, I beco hand in hand. And then the bear man are more effective.
5: Oh my God, now here track record, Kakra, me for own kwechi, 83 bears 2000, about 2010, part of 2012, about 2016, and a section of even 2015, Kramponwa. Osha said the successive governments, Eddie Sikera, ECG, Jumedim, Esa, and Yama Atta JJ Moa. Obejina Babino Akase, eh, Nanny Abedu said the ECG, and Yan Toma and Cran Cray. Sandy Pano Yadri.
6: Oh, Governor Yadri, isn't say, electricity, a Jumano, a Yetoton, a Juma business, buying and selling. Of course, there.
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6: Some social aspect in it. In sense, if you are saying now you consider energy as the engine of growth, and it's a my be economy page now. It was so big PR or woman, so skill, or it may afford, or it may afford, and found a baby or tea, or she bomb cry, or see it mean energy to Cocomano. And there was social aspect, Kakra, and Untina, ya na buying a home womb, Kakrano. But an uncle and ye enough, a bit mama buying an energy, my phobia, dear Jumana Bosso, or Mrequa, or won't mean ye. What I say? Ye the private sector, na Nipana or Bano. Ultimate demonstrated beyond every reasonable doubt. So all the technical competence, yeah, we can identify causes of technical losses. No, now if you show managerial skills, we can manage personnel. No, we are human. I'm obia. Jina na na soye na human. Now if we train, so we have enough money. Yeah, we can media fill revenue gap. And only very important, baby, as we transform, are you overloaded? Transform, are you too old? Cables cry, good pools, no so I didn't can buy a few cables now you overloaded. The Nipano to me demonstrated beyond every reasonable doubt. So, Sanema, Mabobo, the financial capabilities, technical capabilities, managerial capabilities. Ya obit my yen a crunching pepe. Ama a manhuna, ye who yen can ya do monia, the idea of you on ma. Me support, sir, drive no completely. Say, yen farmer private sector, kura nanka. Abanyin in same free home because abany areas of expertise no toton enka ho abany ne areas a o say o ye ho ade pa ye provision of security health sector any education any infrastructure bit say rules ni de keken ka ho toton adwuma no anka nya abany adwuma enti say abany betimi de ama ankura ankura kra anka ye I am an uncle for your argument, he said. Now I want my and someone put the intimate here, and I go to private sector and someone, you better intimate here.
5: Never bad,
6: sir. Fierce now, mouth for one. Me per se, me tis are fierce and also cry at the moment. It's an say, and you, it's an say, I did be a total, I did be a senable bearful, and I bear dinner. A dinner, how efficiently you operate the system. Say, who pretty efficiently are, and my cost of production ever from. And our cost of production ba form so a product na wo dey ba dwaso no ne bo be ba form. On the other hand na say wo pretty inefficiently o cost of production be cost ro na cost of production cost ro says can no cover everything and e ma na wo ton na wo dey betoto so ama na e ma no bo head in say be ya with my recover sika and ti mesra man for say hu in the form of energy commission any PURC no and no be cushion ye aboy ho ban.
5: Dr. Eric Efado, you know, doggy. And Prime yes. Prime Minister says, "Sir, enti sa the owo nim di na dama no watene meka kra. 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
6: 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A idea, young Cassiat Nancy, as you film, almost the energy additional weight on the Ababeca, yet, you know. 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
1: Data baby, I would just send him the four who are memo pensem pensem. Quite bad soon as I MP or MPI, we be fast so abwa or mino. A war set ye cheche policy near the abba from Ashom or Manfo. A one soon sons of pa, and I say a bunny.
2: And pa, a one soon sons of pa. There, information there, a nation that is driven by data, FY Mayenya, we take informed decisions. And see, where are I by a betrayer, sir? On my no, and I abide no, that's all yet in Shayadia. I want to buy the one area you are multidimensional poverty, and what I am 37, 38, 33.5. I was so far. And it's a whole ticket on manager Padia and our resource grant. Who the Uber Gia or Yano Water Duano? The Empo Sukun anywhere, ah, your capture, yeah, why would you say, Lady School? The hospital in Eniwa, Lady Hospital. And that's why in the distribution of national resources, no, done efficiently. Then a bear sabi, if you move when you're to an arm and more of so, while there if you move to Omunya di Bra, and to win at that one, I'm a Omino, the year budget to either at the national level and at the district level. Now you don't move. And one year in the good one. Nayewo eja padie di anai wo resource dia ya tumi dia kwa kwache ho ama omanfo na eto wo no so won ho ahare wom nti nia won hia as a people ah se obe hia ba bia no ho e dodo na obetumi akọ hospital 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market. Let you have maybe a hotida. He has not considered as you are about it. Then the resources are not being used efficiently. It is research now about it. And yep, about one not only a buying. So we are the people now that say we take decisions. This one power that say we are business. No one will say area view of our where there's lack of something is a business opportunity. And he said, we here be big 40. Ah, when you be maybe a different one, think I tell a yak a cramp one. Oh, yes, a human war. Before they patronize it, I'm a human apostle. I'm a son of one of Munia Sadiano, almost so Omanyabi. Empo, the NGO Bureau, now of the area, the obey investment to improve the livelihoods of the people. And this is that one woman who said, this one far, and yet report, I'll be the brain, and yet request, I'll be the brain. Then when you're saying, I will say, son of way, and I'll tell you for way. Near my one here, it's Yakoya M1. I'm also a Munharo. Indeed, about one
1: 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Baby a wo ho kire wo mo pass at last year 2025. 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
0: One year, the fine air coffin. 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Or be a horse, or not the baby who from the one to know, the one to know, or no more master for tell you, I for so I come here, you have a command of war and Momaco. Say a politician, say a chief tells you, Sanya Manina and Mua. 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
2: 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Now second phase in this offer AMPM watch. And no na graduate unemployed nurses and midwives say, "Omo share any mu 16,000 there. Anya share no. Do do na nebeko. 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Wa mu tia peace news ya. And before the ababe to jansen. Na no financial clearance no a enko mu do mu nim say year for 16,000 first phase ni be 8,000 na de to so me ni so be 8,000 afi dia ban na say ojina financial clearance no so wa fa nurse for any 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
3: Yesterday, say any abino AD unemployment home and come last 2 years, that was 2024. Emma, 2025, you share among my essay, as I say, 2025, then you're your befa will be here because almost almost like a seminar and share that end some befa you want to almost 2 years share 2026. 2026 and so by and more every quota ever is some befa health professionals in year 16,000, but on the end of phase one, any phase two, this one on befa 8,000 na phase two so maba befa 8,000 si phase one 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
2: no plan, I say, for shame. If I say, no plan, graduate unemployed nurses and midwives association, or no any on penny pa Sandra from Pons, Abra, no net prince, but for some way in century in it in common.
4: President Ghana Union of Traders Association, Guta, Ura Clement Boateng, and what did I say? As at now, the problem was not a war port bought one. Omugusua, Omo resolve. I am a man for any Missam that I say 2026 year, I shall see any a coffer staff who flew be by. You see a friend of Republican AI Revenue System. Now, Minister of Finance, Custom Division, Ghana Revenue Authority, and woman the buyer say, unya sika enu wo port one wa sa public AI we say wo ya ade ese we betumi agiti scanning na amaye na du ba bi na 34 ne so mo nti ase na tamene buo bi a sa AI no eji wo num no wo mu ntume enti kwana bra sa na bra wo ra Clement

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1: Yasan has set a technical committee made up of the GRA, the Ministry of Finance, and then the Joint Business Consultative Forum. Authorities no Asia Efasa Temu. And after the last meeting, the number of staff na assist will increase you on. Now on daily with the appeal system no, ampa all increase ama se say no the appeal no kwa immediately na on washe no why then on why you juma. Then so the duties no Ebba, na say you feel it. It's okay. I know the who here say ebe ye appeal bi a na necessary kutia no na ya kutia. Then more no say duties ni ba. That's a still an your challenges are immediately no. Ye the appeal no kwa. When we have wajuma, don't want to address your concerns. No the ayeden. Ede amaye.
0: Na nuati na watere say enya say gutia kwa no wamutia AI no debi. Then more mo patere say. 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
1: And yes, sir, and yet, yeah, also from the onset, you know, yeah, yeah, say, yeah, AI, no, from our submissions and also from our presentations, sir, yeah, yeah, you know, from the day one of the implementation of the AI, no, yeah, say, yeah, AI, no, we are not opposed to the implementation of the AI because they say, you know, intelligence and not the order of the day. But, senior, when we started the adding a year, a jumano, on say, initially, no, duties are never banal, not any system because of how the system was calibrated, not any system. 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
4: 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Or when the family and sa, some would be to sa bill no anamo. Or move free court to a court and run. Or when you know company for bill, what they ma woman ever yoko a catcher esso, and from coffee and the family and son esso. Na court to the bill now what they ama woman run, or when to me mu and crata some dia, and then you will be in a commentary. Way free and sent you in Philippa Tangan chain, and now what they assume ye. Age now so near to your jetty phone cry about.
5: 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But history doesn't care about the journey. It only remembers how it ends. The Premier League, Betway Premier, UEFA Champions League, Serie A, La Liga and more. 8 trophies, 1 month of mayhem to decide them all. 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It's on.
6: So I come out with a show, and I'm all prepared. 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
5: 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Stay connected and watch DSTV to catch the football season finale this May. 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
0: Yama, ye tear for a quaba, Cassia Bonwesi. A man signed tear me, Quabinama for Anna.
4: Or Hine Wa Cassia Boa Hine Nafi. Nana. Ama ano to four. Yet ya said Emma empty and Ghana. It's answer one diamond in a baby and I yellow. And comforted the phone calls a dem say yo. Data services in the Aegean and also. Nay empty and a diamond just a say dear. Was so one journey a shako kind mobile phone say bedras and a quiny home. I ever fasten the dinding kuma be the asher home. And in tea yakata hunina empty and they were drew her crown to down. Fasa phone ne brand as we ye. Now when you say your mount ne go easy why. We are now downloading my MTN app no. The amount, not just a una wokro no. A juma da menti ni nyang wading with sikasem from a vien, a dear prem to break us and ever so more. ECG, a DNSCA, Electricity Company of Ghana, a DNSCA, and Kaniano and Mayo, Taifa Bokina, Taifa Nen and Quado, Sanso Enna of Anko, and Nen and Quado, and Mayo, Mudum Nenra Numre, a better sabre. 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
4: ɛda wo so
10: Missy,
4: and no one, Missy, Unimse,
10: and
4: no one, yeah, being no more. Omonzoi, Sabia Minokasay, am I? Am I? Time for Boga.
10: I didn't see a monk.
4: Why our lives will peer peer be? We still can crabby. Ah, we didn't say a child now watching our watching you know. Can you add the phone? 3G, 12 hours, I say a more jewel. Near could be a who and say qua. There be a dinner do any bread. Penny for monsoir any antimon can be a kind of corner dear. So I'm sorry for the inconvenience and a lie soup and say a moon and me here woo and sounds home for my view. Yet I must see a sea achiam would you make the for yaka at was a Mickey the triple darling. Wouldn't do it to me if he's a briac of him say no me a nubble into me jaw shawns, me jaw. Ashanin sa eh wono so do obesho o kama pa
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14: Charlie you yo we was serious meeting bi
15: eh Allah mochi
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26: Ai, mi amema. 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Na nso ye free thanks to you computer clinic ba ye. 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
7: Oh, sir.
26: Ai.
7: Oh, enye wa yade e abusuanfo. Ana da me ka kire no. Atwe na nanse ne ho ayefa wanya ntafoyi. Ekura wo mo fefefe sa no. Ne nyina ye thanks to you computer. Ke se kura de. Fidia sort wa bebre abeka ho. Yaro ye wudu bebre wo ho so awosa. Thanks to you computer clinic. One more queer no. A fish who cross a manker's acquaintance upon a super. So we hear thanks to you computer clinic, our friend one who may so. 0545252880.
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11: Sheesh. 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
12: Yes, Bramu.
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1: Achifu, ya mamuni na aha, ewe, so, edi mwema inti inkaibu ya sana, ya fa, ye, Bastion Peace, nimro. Ketisi Loyasi OP Michael Nanketia from Pond DG Finance, Ghana Police Service. Sabria, ye kasei, what should I say, there's fire outbreak, ye ECG, one substation back one, ye right opposite Elwak Stadium, close to Vegetarian Kitchen. It's real fire service for and a Ghana police baby a mobi a mutu mindu homai. You was one of fire for nanti. Fire officers baby a muriti and sabri say a regional say a district or hifang. Fire outbreak the ECG substation right opposite the Elwak Sports Stadium. Close to Vegetarian Kitchen.

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1: So kwa untimi ma also ube here Mr. Kill. 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Wo fi wo adwumu kwa se na send o message. Yeah, prefer or say yeah, but if you intend now, what I mean, yeah. And there's another way in your line, no. We wait to my condom, then you believe we do if you know what I was said here. Once you don't your message, you be a and you're here. Once you wait to my number, see you one day, Tuesday, we do Friday, no. Now I pick it a body, we will do if you know what you mess and a fatter. And to me, a bear man, quant, yeah, UUT. Now what Tom Pabua, what Tata, the parfum, no, or Susan or watching, what Tom Frono, a Maurin fee, say, obey us, your home's with you, man. We be see you, who's a bear. 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Said that's you see. I am so called the mamma. It's who your bank one, the Ianwa your mudro, who be your mudra, Ianwa to Araba, Bazem Pels, no anonym. And Clamano, a funeral when your school mock in secondary school for no. Or qua to Araba Bazem Pels, no fountain in your mum. One no, na in CC, and all my opinions so soa. Once you say, what's a old room when the post bresono, Araba Bazem Pels, no so be wow, or bounce we a babuno, Araba Bazem Pels, no. Once a be wow, if you come howling, if you come without problem in Nano. If you honor more, Bosom is so good for Chino Boko. Well, how be any Italy? King tablet, a Mojabusoe drew, Mojabusoe Arienti, a Diana with your hunger CJD, and sound what you religious stress is in Janum, a Tama or Denina near the Brato home, and now yes, diary pressure back up in tea. Conanum, King tablet, and an ononum King tablet, no, Cosunanum, Cosunanum, Sacosunanum. Doctor, now Catra will say, a will pressure in tea, Jawedi, Jawedi, Saco Hodmubium, lab results from whoever got yourself, wow. 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
1: Ano. 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And they are still probably they are and I say they are yachichi binum and I bimu so I'm migrating from that coming to a via legitimate business, but this is how we all started, how these all things started. Eti no se akoda no eso sana ebe ma ni timu ani de oni se okay no so otokoso oso otokoso and some of the time parents no so ka ho because oba enya laptop wenya some accessories bia na se gadgets bia woman is castle on fanto, but you don't even bother to ask when you're scaring in the toy and then obekoso anu akoso enti ye didi ma ni hu se no they say camera ba a year webcam. So you say, I'm going to be requested. So I'll pursue who and him no know your video call. Name why you're doing. They say, we are Bema. We are then going to be Bruni. Dim Gomoza Yoba. Is it what people want? And that was the reason why some of these white people decided some best Sunday laptops near them, because they realized that those laptops at that time, no, not they had a webcam or so that, so they could have more conversations, some more sensual conversation with who now was scamming or mono. But I wouldn't even say scam though. No, I wouldn't. 8 years did you want us? I can't hear say, I was a Nippon or person who said, we are bad. Why when we're doing come out, we're Buddha, we are bad now, we are Bema. Like open more of you, it's in a strategy in the same. That strategy in the same. Okay, it's a sanity at the end. This is a pen man representing. No moon pen money be named to you. Are not ordinary girl, isn't any girl to be an adam for a ban on an akika. Oh, yeni, Brunini pursue whom and him intimate the woo barber representing. So now you're Brunin, who now you're Menno. Now they meet you and channel me more upon it. You're so can. Later, no one introduced me as Unia. Be our own Dimachi and I be visa. Now me, I said my walk and I'm going to be come home. Said I be a brunette, but Tony Tim, I brought food on my comrade. But Tony Tim, now the pen was sending. It's a honey starting to introduce you, Manu Remo. Ne manum ne bois. No more than one emoji. He say ye tree blocker. No banner so I didn't share. The badman will be at this 33. A chassis free pamper. Baby, I'll be drinking. 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Because now, who will bring in funny? Also, timidin funny, you come out will be malam B, ye confo B, now or chin brunina drink, or can be an or yet will need you cran or quack or pebbisia. I want to copy me, I want to do ye. Because now, bro, funny air bastard say, hey, I de say, I want too many, and Tina was a boy's a peck when I ever fast able control brunina drink. 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

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Me, code details, no too much. 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But no, what Jim, kakra. And then they know their poor, we are two team. Or China know we are two team. And our boys, now, yeah, must say, I could do pepper. So they say, crowd, you me tongue. A whole mining company. And as a mining concession, Grandma Bruni, a brand new panel, or two, I didn't go in, baby. Eighteen, yeah, did you want yeah, Sakawano, how that one was? Then I make us say Sakawano is a bit different from Sikadru Semno. Sikadru is different. But I said Sakawa, baby, a shas, ye pan, ye tama, ye emotion, I say, ye dibruni, mfuni, eko, malam, hoko, this new one, one chanting, nafi, also, ya yeah, mamreni, one thing leads to the other, and same baby. 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check. You need to be very patient, you need to be very strategic, and you need to be very enlightened on what you can sell at Brunini team. So ye didi mwa na fe ya babe pi baby ya babe dri na maybe ya me adma Saturday maybe ye mu kakare de meke kasi ye ni kakare bia ma obi a oti bia na tiase ye mbi free by but ye didi mwa na this is where we are now. It's a boys no and we say it's a quick way to make money, quick way, easy way, a lazy way to make money. And normal be British ye no meet me and canning in area and normal be British ma and ma. It will be a morning and share that enough from sir. Say, see, yeah, ye didn't come away. Yeah, well, one was a swap from years back. A more year and a second company. I'm 5 young boys and girls to train you or more. And more baby, they feed you or more. And more was coming, quiet, mom. Yeah, no, so, you're from ourselves. It's your no, what coffer boys be a boys 5, 10. No, you know, more year, Juma Manu. Na dia beba no what sika no beba no accounting because etome bia sika depend on sika kra what me abubru ni nege no you need certain kind of bank accounts to be able to receive those monies ya me adma meme da me chimu you need certain kind of bank accounts to receive those money te bi wa bo ze what me aya bobru ni adwene a me say abroni say bia or be transfer be $5 million also account it me receive maximum be $10,000 ultimate fan for account. I just okay, Obi.
a obetumi receive na ne kra ne se e to me bia e benefit be break ho politicians be break ho se wo pe obi account or be receive iska sometimes e ko pe politicians account enough for mo na obi timi new negotiated pa no catch us obeji 52% hey obi anu broni akasa ma de na paya ma say block o banama account me fa some $5 million bin tum naje 20% shey and I suffer we been so can wow account the team receive be bre no these are the people the boys use to receive the funds now what your percentage no the nadia man and a musician is so be so can musicians need you almost so now so muko bushio so abrochini and then also accounts the team receive sika kese e ti bo na boy see the mo hshishishish sa musicians you there be omo use on account e the musician be one who hate songs be a wo bia so e she no bebre na your on account your business eh the business yeah and they ask me be a keys to the mommy and me twaso na o ma me bo me e ti wo na unzo yonko nye sika wa dwene Emu ani mrobi. 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And then it tells you say this business etimi $200 million free nko forward. And it's not easy. Enye si kaketu ana boys in a movie. No more mu hun yansa term no mu yeah papa no assistant scan no mu call real estate him. 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Oh, Jesus.

0: And Obi Bisa say, how did he get to know all these details? Na meka se ensembi wa ensemboni bi ekwa rebe fami punachi wonte. No boys. Oh, but one time I have been tempted before some years ago. I had been tempted. God, it was so tempting. Especially in the early years of this whole thing. Oh, I have been tempted. No cry, no. But as to whether I did it or not, meet me near home come up. Entertainment Review, piece 104.3, meeting the Olakoku Michael. Come on, you out there. So, what may that make you me? Maybe me. Maybe that make you me. After squad, Nabanti, Mummy and Sham, come on, I say. Happy birthday going to Aya Ben Smith Afo of the Accra Metropolitan Assembly. May God bless you with long life, good health, open doors in your work and family. Your strength and wisdom means a lot to us all. This is from your brother, Ben Afo. Alright, Studio Muganso, Urasame, TP Clan Atnase, Baba Khan Atnase, Baba Sami Akwaba. Baba Jari Ocheche. I'm not in a romantic position to.
1: Yes, Baba Mu in soon to a cry.
0: Now,
1: Whether I use that.
2: Let me be in my mood, right?
0: Happy birthday going out to Caroline Senate, another year older, wiser, and still cooler than everyone else. I'm lucky to call you my friend. May this year bring you closer to every dream you are chasing. Have a good one from Israel, Ofori Music. Okay, so Sammy,
1: Akwa baby. Nah. Yes. Birthday a year.
0: Yeah, and the
1: opportunity now. Me wish Jeffrey Naughty.
0: Jeffrey.
1: One of the best actors that we have in the country. One of them. Obon Modia said will be projecting the language, a Ghana language, you know, through skates and, you know, the performances Jeffrey Nankasa, I don't know how to even describe him. Stand-up comedian, a skit maker, content creator, an actor. Charlie?
0: And then I would.
1: Jeffrey Naughty. Yeah, Michelle.
0: Happy birthday to Jeffrey.
1: Community and I say and can ten kind for him because what ten kind for him Obama day pa your boy buses
0: she's a dewey maybe

0: This is Ketche. Ketche. Okay, so when we are in Ketche, we have a ding come on. The group of the year, TGMA 27. Don't you know, say this be out. Amunyenya. After last year, you are group of the year. Hey, Joshua's World Trade. And then you and your group of the year, and then you every more. And now, chat out for say, I didn't any competitive view. I'm so dead in your crap. Groups need your mother's. And they tell you, I'm friend at this year, they are coming. Medasi. I'm with you, say, they are coming on, say, Medasi. And yet, I said, Nikosi, and I said, Bibi, I could see, and I said, the group of the year, Ketche, and the winning year. Yeah, I'm going to say, Ketche. It's here, we are here, Ketche, Babi Din, come on. Joshua is in the building, Andrew is on the way, together with Babakan and Nasami TP Club. My time is brevet. If you remember, if I join here, oh, if you mama the ongasa. Then is he ongasa. Okay. Joshua away.
1: Nyame adu mo. Thank you. Mama dan no come for. What package ya am fa?
0: Is it by four to speak some bro for? Yeah, for the same boy share virgin. Okay, but then tell me friend if you mama no onu kwa ni ni. Ana mi ganje omo.
1: I don't want to talk about it again.
0: Aden,
1: watch ya enyu mapo ya since time you really perform baby ada. You call baby akra me ma even dey in cram border. Because of what really happened. Yeah, because just after that we released the song Kiss.
0: Yeah.
1: Yes, and the Kiss became. See, watch ya energy enough you so we started promoting Kiss just to prove to someone say if you don't want to respect this brand, this is the brand that we can wake up today, bring a good song out and by the grace of God, the respect we have for the media, they will support us and it will become a big hit. That's why we forgot the song My Father. And he had a kiss by and the kiss became the biggest song.
0: Oh.
1: Yeah.
0: Sir.
1: Yeah, intermediate. Maybe I even to my management and go in few online.
0: Oh, could you have your land and wear machines in there? We are not being here for your machines.
1: Oh,
0: but why do you feel embarrassed by the song? Or because
1: no,
0: of
1: the song,
0: the song is
1: an extreme hit song, big song. Mm-hmm. I remember when I sent the song to you, you know, Godfather, I mean, you remember once about. I sent a song, you said, yeah, this song, you never fa because of the words in there.
0: Yeah.
1: And even, I remember that you breakdown be about the song, yeah, I think extreme big.
0: But
1: hit,
0: it was a good song, bro.
1: Very good song.
0: Very good song. I don't know.
1: But
0: why.
1: Just that, Paluta decided not to even post this song. And he decided to post other songs. Your friend, several times, bro, you said you are sick. We waited for you because collectively, I'll see you here together.
0: True.
1: But Mbaba said, oh dear, you don't want to even, later, say, events, on DN, can I own them nothing? And I'm like,
0: hey,
1: I own them nothing. And you know, it's my time, you know. So okay, I said, hey, okay, it's your time, Mati, no problem. And I told Andrew, the next week, I'm saying, Andrew, we are releasing the next song. And your co work on Kiss. Kiss came out and Kiss became a big song.
0: It is because of Kim Paluta and T.
1: Oh, yeah, that's the truth.
0: No, but then you are doing business with emotions. So.
1: And your emotions. Oh, say, in the percentage room.
0: In the percentage room, which is a...
1: Yes, as in split sheet, you know.
0: Okay.
1: The percentage room.
0: Okay.
1: And you know, a coin in your mouth, you share. In some person of respect, yeah, I respected the song that we came out with you. Now if he says it's your time and you don't got time, you own nothing, I owe you, owe me nothing, I owe you nothing.
0: and
1: bro, if he said no kind of online
0: slang, you know,
1: yes, you interview no kind of me promote because I don't need you to have a hit song.
0: Yeah,
1: since Ketche started, we don't check any new player and swing. Into you better swear and I will come 4 minutes in 3.5 near the end when swing. Into new market, you have been, you know, Kwame Eugene, and it's a kid and you two feature my and you see, I'll be blow here. what you are saying. All these artists, big artists like Mr. Kade, Kwame Uji. Kwame Uji, no dollar promoting Sinyempo. Well, collective, you wake up and say, yo, I got now on them, nothing is my time. They want my time. If our time, no quay. So let's just put this song somewhere in the share. Then we drop Kiss, and Kiss became a hit.
0: What is this?
1: Just to prove to you that it's your town, but it can be my town. You say it's your time, and I want to prove to your time that it can be my time.
0: Anyways, Uti and Abia Unim and Yom Cry and Kawasima Patrick T.Y. Also, where you're free, baby, but my machine is road to me, you free.

0: I knew we found almost on my day. We'll be emotional musicians in Kwan. Emotional, and you it was he too.
1: Oh, Godfather.
0: Just because my own boy didn't promote the song. It's, you know. But all the same, but Case also became big.
1: Oh, yes.
0: Case also became big. But Ocheki Monyumu Amwaye Nina from years back, you had never had bad songs.
1: That's good for them.
0: Yeah, you've never had bad songs. Say, and you'll be on ABA and travel far. The only reason that we could assign to it was because it'd be a money promo.
1: Yeah.
0: But Munya bad songs that.

0: mambo di
1: mambo. Okay. The artist no or Ghana, Ghanaian artist. So he is doing well. Ni ba kono friend. Our friend ye catch in there, ye bo prize. Ye beji. Ye ni kase yan so on the name. On my end, 70.
0: No, 70 I can't go and enter. Eh, busy ni kan 90. Ni kan 90.
1: On your knock the open me
0: 70 years no here.
1: On kase ya us there is ken you there say okay, no problem. Ye beji 70. Because on your eye shoulder, I think that twice.
0: Yeah, twice, yes.
1: That was the third time. Yeah. But no, you were different places. Yes, yeah, Beji. You wanna, you know, there, one friend in Bium, see your friend there, bro, or people do a book in. And let us know.
2: Tell me, so
1: I'm doing it. I ain't the man, na yam book, the other one. Also, on ye, it's in the casino, meeting with different artists, you wasn't there, and you're in a book, two, into one ye, almost a two, two, different places. Okay, no problem. That's what you want. No, offer them artists and then you could book you for Quim. He said, when I think our bummy news, yes, you're quick. A couple issue. You're hot a manna, you're caught up by Yaman Yajin and Hoday, but they're far sports. You wanted me, yes, you've been at the car. You got a guy who was no coffee won't be for
0: the bad day.
1: Us there, guy now of friend or Ben or a new coffin of one bear 2-3 years
2: ago.
1: Or Ben or bear. A force, or say four songs will be not auto or full features be a wire, you bear to be a
2: animal
1: one or two beating all your freestyle and then the boom could not put it in 71 day, my name. On the moment, or you know, Guardian 19.
2: Sure,
1: and all queer now. Guys, you say, you can say, this is a team now until or a division. You can yank a chubby and would you want bear 1 hour 35 minutes? No problem. I am a door there.
2: Well, difference.
1: But on for 19 years, yet so there, I get 17 years. And the walk on a while when you don't walk where not an uncle for no wood to your own buttons and one your own way. Intimus know you are. Next time, she sent an answer when Manka or your mayo, the mayanko, but I think it's Obian you more pay. Into your back at the old, he named your door what hits. And I've been with it. Okay, into all, but the mate wouldn't have won 20 times.
2: Hate in Obon Bakwen.
1: Ain't a bubble way, but then Obisuba Bobby Bidinomo.
2: Yeah.
1: About Bobbe 1 hour, 2 hours. No, Lobo. Nay, you're people on
0: the internet. It's a good for the land.
1: Understand
0: that. Sango for 2 weeks. Sango for 2 weeks.
2: Yeah.
0: They interviewed Wizkid on a show that's normal year or MTV based called Truth or Day.
2: Yeah.
0: It's a woman on near Wizkid, because I don't catch a Wizkid say, Wizkid. As a woman, no, I said African also. I said, Wizkid, as I'm talking to you right, like you're bigger than the band. Wizkid ball. So never compare me to Baba, no rich. Hey, Baba, you who Two Face were airport, Calabar Festival. Brimo who Two Face were that form, but that time Brimo no what hit.
2: No, hit
0: Arame, Ego Vega, who Two Face were that form. Up to now, the biggest artist on more Nigeria, the more you hate, the more bigger money you take.
2: Yeah.
0: Oh, person can find out. But Ghana, and I make a say, they are not projecting the artist to the corporate world. Tally. This artist, masa, we are here, Juma Sao. And then, we know, we'll be free, KK for su. God for the baby, Michiao. Siko, Boba, I'm supposed to make it for su. I'm saying, hey, you won't give me this money. Na credit scrap or to go for su 1 week now, saying. I said, I give you the only thing that I hate, and it's okay. But I can be saying, I'll bet you me out to you 1 hour, but boy, old hate and cover by jamming.
2: Yeah.
0: Into your project, I didn't hear more behind. I'm going to say, you're Niska. I'm going to say, one, because you don't even deserve to even have that money.
1: Every year,
2: I'm going to say, I'm going to
1: say, when you show math, most of all, before almost more money, you're missing bra. Eba, I can perform your mom's going to win. That's how it's supposed to be.
2: Hola. All right. Yeah. Asama na omo kan se we free we a osi we ya di eche we say.
3: Senifo no so sa.
2: Eno na ema sa respect for artists because when you one hit song, promoter na be fa wa, promoter call like she say they won our so. Won our so nti ono promoter no hwehwe se 1 year.
0: I got time.
1: You see your time.
0: Thank you very much. Thank you, Andrew. Congratulations again. Yeah, and congratulations again. Yeah, the one I say now. Yeah, you meet Selena for dinner. Mm. Ain't you know when you're crowd, you're about to update on how Selena is doing.
4: That's our new song.
2: Yeah, I think I should end with Selena.
4: Thank you so much.
2: I should end with

Sammy, you had to come on a very. My name is Ola Michael. I had a great Juma DNC. Thank you so much for staying with us. I know someone enjoyed conversation. These two people. Nah. Yeah, sorry. Somebody help me. I'm falling helplessly. Take me to Ekwasu Brebre.

0: 1xbet aha na good deal ni so meka game on promo no wo ye website 1xbet.com.gh ana app ni so nya kwen di iPhone 16 ni sika kopim 5500 Ghana cedis mo promo code game on gh 1xbet agono e koso ye ne wan e di agono
1: gambling wo ye true inti twa no ahwe ye mu enya ma wona won dim fie dun wotwe gaming commission of ghana agent kratwe atu
2: Sheesh. 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
3: A go.
4: Yes, Bramu.
3: Hey, what would you have for what you
4: A Juma or no choir, Yanuna, or so crab body paints are all from Nanyagro.
3: Eh, no crap.
4: And a man wants your dim me and an apple swamanu. And it's all the original how more than Dendin San.
3: Medium Miconia speed dot spray, and in the jet, and I'm this spray baby, I am Yano. 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
2: Okay. What is speed dot again?
3: Yeah, friend, speed dot spray. The gel so ho. Na ye pain release spray.
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3: Oh, speed dot be manu fast relief. 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
3: 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A speedy.
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1: Eh, Mr. Johnson, propose an I radio. Emo no 9 na ma send it. 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
3: debi ai no yede de pf mu waye fo yi se se wo ye call na de de wo ha e yede de pf mu enti Mr. Jose die on Mr. Mr. office o
1: eh
3: ma me fra mampu
1: ama na unya fo wo wo he
3: e wo se na ya
1: me nso me nya me spark 50 no bi
2: me catch you say spakam
3: se wo perform ne battery engun tantama spakam se wo ye call wo domu na wo pese de de pia bebe mu a and yes spakam Tecno Spark 50 enya na e wo Tecno shop pm ene ba bia ye to fo bia
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18: 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Ula Michael, ene, eye, Sami Rasta. 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If any baba na ngani dinu. Ye di. Say I am a church member. Say me ni nyina ne ko hebro. Ti na no mu ho no kaso odi. We am a church member. Una me say sa. 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

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I arouse them all. 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Then yen, so say, be try, son, say, oh, be a man in here, Sam. Into your consultorium, say, I gana for Miss Ramwanda, whom you're denying now. 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
0: Juliana, Osa, Santi, or Bawa, for where Minyabo, Samanka, say, I'm going to China. 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It's a Julie Jew. 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
0: Lala me, yanyom. 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And chair about with you, I could muscle and Sam. Shane is to say, Cow Farm Gun Elementary, sir, a boy, what you have to do in your manners would have to argue. Remember when you're down some pie, what the panier, what the papa. 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
0: Yeah, pa won din ye TV dey try busumi awodu akesa say ye call into the World Cup month. You hear film, you hear energy, you hear bibia bi. Vitamins and so bwani pa say ni ni pa dia le pa. A doctor for ni body mu nyansa pa for just vitamin B2, B3, B6, B12. 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E ma nya won din apo din strong kuna de ya juma. 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

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Go. Sumway, Chama General, Wami Safa Kai, Kofi Kumbersen, Fifi Bansen, Munina, we are mature presenters. 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
1: 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Nasansu yantian, come on. 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New BO16 no line hair relaxed, I know dear. 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

0: 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Channel so said 30th of this month and 31st of this month. Ahenkan Football Academy. Organize it, justify your inclusion for ages between 15 to 23 years. To your bar, now say we are all for your bar time. Now we're babbing in ball, or good height, or passport, traveling passport. My name is Johnny, justify your inclusion. The DA and I say coach is a baby selecting or back in a traveling opportunity be about a pam no corner or turn a ball of bosso, or court tournament, none no one home day. Nay, I selecting days and I'm going to a ball of bomino. Kwan wo kuna nim into bibi o 15 to 23 years obeti me abo under 16 and sabo second division no akwenya kese na abeda ma so obe join Ahenkan Football Academy 30th and 31st of this month Heritage Christian University School Park and wo amasama stadium road e wo na coaches no ebehia na emrante o manya mfie dunum ekopema mfie aduonum yensa 16 to 23 years. Justify your inclusion. Come and justify yourself. We are seriously building a great academy. To young fan Niagro, to Uba Uba to your registration, answer Uba, Uba no pana, just Uba you breakfast. Now, Umwe do, I can run me country. In Uba, so we join here. 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Reference now to Uba no, and now play anything as your number near 0244-868592 Stadium Road, Amasamai, Heritage Christian University, one of the best universities in Ghana today. Into about every Albanian Vincia, a Dunum, a Copum Vincia, Dunumi and Sano, Quenya, Cassian, Abedawa May. So, Bano passport, I apply to Babuano. So, any business coaches, any selecting, team managers, any about turning in Abesia, Nayan Hunquampe, Bedmafas, or Nusu Benyabi, Nakaramino, Elko for any tournament, Ubano so Etimiakubi. 15 years to 23 years, Ahenkan Football Academy 0244-868592. Patronia Fena Obefre, Injemunina, Ediamano, to visa Ubano, and now playano, offer into the category idea to Ghana. Now I had the need for Uber send registration, you know, 200 Ghana cities through Momo. San number na 0244-868592. No, it didn't baba you, dear, and can't call me your poor Akila Bunya. Me and I'm that's all. We opportunity can say, and I'm saying, China, no man, go China, no qua. 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
1: 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German detainee and Penfui, to Michel Mancom, and so Asia Mudi, Honma, he had done some edimati for, and then, 2027 Nations Cup qualifies, Nyanko Poya Domoa, Ebabasu, East Africa, Kenya, Tanzania, Uganda, and the Ebabe Pim, so Elho, Nan Penfon, Shishimono. Omo chese March the 1 first and 2nd of September 2021 and ebetumi asha se 2026 ya October 6 2026 so ya bebo bo matches ni bi now for 3rd and 4th of November and no 2026 when so ya bebo bo bi 9th and 17th so ya bebo bi and we March day 3 and 4 March day 5 and 6 no March 22nd and 30th 2027 Ghana ewo Group C Group C no eye Cote d'Ivoire, Ghana, the Gambia, and Somalia, and to Wausha, and in front of be qualify. Ghana and Cote d'Ivoire. Ebo yebetia tum, na ye to me, and to me, I'm se Morocco no, and to me, I'm qualifying a group A no, Morocco, Gabon, Niger, Lesotho, Group B, Egypt, Angola, Malawi, South Sudan, and Afi Group C no, Cote d'Ivoire, said the American boss in Group D no, eye South Africa, Guinea, Kenya, Eritrea, Group E. Dr. Congo, Equatorial Guinea, Sierra Leone, Zimbabwe, Group F, Burkina Faso, Benin, Mauritania, Central African Republic, Group G, Cameroon, Comoros, Namibia, Congo, Group H, Tunisia, Uganda, Libya, Botswana, Group I, Algeria, Zambia, Togo, Burundi, Group J, Senegal, Mozambique, Sudan, Ethiopia, Group K, Mali, Cape Verde, Rwanda, Liberia, Group L, Nigeria, Madagascar, Tanzania, Guinea Bissau. And no any she shared to me about baby PMO. Now, Ora Kofi Idi Adams, and I asked for her a good year so. Now, Akasa de Sama to Jayane and some trophy share more to me. A year no, claim is a ministry in India. Won't no and name and show be also being called the intermediate and quite between them.
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1: eyo ente ene de ya ni nsaka eya the record of proceedings no any of the orders of the court no I free emra yini afa no ba ko abonye eya Accra Circuit Court 9 eya otimwa court ye jom eche se ye pa no ko sie wo bie na yaka te no a lawyer ko a na exchange no sabre no extra card for my court and say after every court proceeding no I was say because the court said they get our court na every out you know my lawyer me a o make you submission of court in no na court recorded me so no almost so e bogu computer me so a eye as and when now put down 19 na no be one be see our court na almost so no evie can I say almost so no recording of the proceedings no na judge there dey otimo afọ so be kanu any the constitution no be kanu yin anzo so no obo yin anzo so ajebre no obo yin an ego biye so they are na e manipulate kakra bi e ye se e bi an a few correction here e dey work anything no enje bre e so no ni mi amake e ma me chemi e ma me nyane ti e se e bra court no e remand dey yin ya kwa ba ko 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you be here yeah a court so a court or said the bear a lawyer for any party a lawyer for a united nation my own and I'm also for you to be there for yeah if you were court no echo and some I would have court for even an appeal so for the high court to consider a review of the bill whether to grant bill or not I did say all day what you call the record of proceedings no I attach to application in my court no I was wrong it would be a court now a work form no a year any day here or two and a more a few years and so a tea and ready free that day you know a lawyer for any class is work for court to secure on the record of proceedings any audit now you see a year ready but I mean charge you any day here yes I can they hear the record of proceedings no and the orders of the court now I have been in a war. 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and there should be a special circumstances in here. Omo eka fi fanin ko eye DNI. Eye fanin ko se DNI ko ko. Iko ti bra e be ka fi san fanin mra court ni ebi. I don't dey fear so because say any panel said one I go the court no and answer one our train now omo ye ni ko juma no. Eye police ko a eye den ye ni fanin ko ti e wo DNI ko akake. Eye question a e dey fear so said e minia peji. One do no ku bi sa za question say eye den ye ni ko se DNI akake no. This is a question how we are all finding answers to questioner who decide. I know yet time we are the video say I keep the visa a year or team one for penny or see I think what I put your case you know or Accra Circuit Court 9. Now I say you in here or can say a funny to see or be a because that is not founded, the reason is not founded a war in a record of proceedings and any order to me. The woman is a funny for be a night after. And you see this year in Shimoa. Otimwa for ka se ye panin ko se ye na ku. Or ne be tire na ku ti a. Wan ka se panin ko se police fo ku ku. 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

0: 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And the judge, you see, Otie, Mumunkro Bona, Otie, prosecution, also Enkro Bono. And Henna, on them 1 yard, you know, Diana, a war prosecution, a dear one, a convincing, no, a bro, so ma, into your castle, a brand and Kobe and I for Casabi.
1: Okay, you have come about for a brand. You have come about for a brand, you have come for Jay, I wish. Now, you mean I'm ready now. By before I was CIA headquarters, actually, I'm a Yamano police inquiry bill. Ah, you me thinking was I here, Alexander, farming, I think no matter. And the brand is in a hole, or then in such a year bill, cut down so, and my year release in Europe, had back for a boy, and Baba Mandi, and the same day, the same evening. Ah, none is in a hole, and I Europe, and your marketing, and sign a bill tomorrow. Na the condition of era abroad yet editor we can answer na na more day no and as na unia ayarhe and don't you know and me and Namia Hibia no and our dear bread or say fine 2 5 qua manone a bye. The same you are Yamani Bill, na or better Ugania, and go near fine call a manone no and call some magnet. Then also no year have back for abroad yet as sometimes a week and a half a book. And our big group Ghana has seen a minister, our big group Ghana has, by National Council meeting of the New Patriotic Party, our Lisa Hotel, the following 2 days or 3 days. And don't you, the castle on your flight racer, or you'll be or no, only any nationality apart from Ghana, or do Ghana, after Ghana, and don't you, or you'll be after woman, and I'm going after Uncle Wamani Bela, there was in the Kobe Kerura, Nayo Kumitio, they did that. Family Bakwa Brown yet to use only for a word your kind, another quite where they are born. And we you know a Debian accord to the fastest man over to the staff and say, Omra, now Omey one, or the Banova be one. And you know, Onya, Konya, a 2 5 man on Neno, 1 9 man on it, now or sign back Ghana, or back Ghana, after a bear for 3 or 4 5 days, you know, police for already before the second court, Naya, judge said, Yoma, a year second court, Naya, Anna. Despite the pleading and answer the prayer of the defense council, said Yemano Aquena, said the court, you know, said the main paramount ground that court, Nato Edema Bill, said whether or not a key person, woman Aquena, so uncooked in a previous court division of a bar, or the ban of it in a Timuano. What the most said, or woman Aquena or the bar, and the Obia won your fire 2 fine union. When you find a group of mining map for you saying airport, what up for you saying about Abraham Milano, that he was under police and fire review. I wouldn't say, yeah, filing a charge to Ewa Corsa, Obey Nakwe before Anno, then also no sign by our mining. Then if I will know, oh, Mandy Bela, and yet never back. Ah, Yarimandu is not police custody, but to be a night custody. Ah, yes, I use that whole question. Now, shall be a Richard Sukas here ever for. Judge in after all kinds, you did not remind them and say, Yemia has back for abroad yet. The woman is Bela, or better for committing federal offense. Better for yes, for you, better for people on the book. Meaning, sir, court Nakasa was prejudiced mindset and answer against Kanwa for abroad yet before. And that's the 1920 of the Constitution. The Nipani Empire and the court both, not the Nipano, everything is the Ojiwa. Court, not the court, the Akasa, and the Obama sentence, or the Chinipana, and answer, or the Asokia, and the Pasano, Eberman. And Brandon Constitution, they say, the defendant has the only for that is where the determination of the bill is. So the person is presumed to be innocent until the person has been proven guilty beyond all reasonable doubt. He has proven the guilt, and we are then cast the defendant over the bail or the sniper for your bonnet. That is the court, let you say, if I have a bonnet, I buy a more inquiry, I buy a far dance here, and my court name him, and my court, no, or the total India, no, and my court, no, France, for, and the year, and we say, ye kwadu bofo aye aban kwadu bofo ek ene die ya bodu kwadu no so kan no se bi odie hina de mo kwadu bofo no amisi the threshold in criminal prosecution a ma fine the court no e beti ya conviction no attention to mana and now said the equity one for no equity or more in Anno. Said the W. Emoha is union and Missy Creto Nana. You knew something to him here, and it's a charge, you know. It's because your money bill not for best committed for that offense. Not as it implies, you know, the court is sounding pretty visual. Court, you know, every time a convict here in Anno attends in ahead of time. And sana called you Naka can follow up with it. And only as yet, this is yesterday, Ghana put in a day, when I entered the record of proceedings in the Yankee time. My young woman says, why? Your minor salvation and or minor half a foot. Not yet respecting the rights of citizens of this country. Now that the discretionary powers are constitutional, Edema, a judge for Edema, a buying move for a little me ashore for that. So, on one side, such discretion and as the good night is, there is a constitutional injunction on the side of such discretion that the constitution. It should not be exercised in an arbitrary or capricious manner. And if the word says discretion in this manner, then it's much of arbitrariness and a capricious. Ah, the Okase charge, you know, and what you probably take the affair of Banco Abronia, who need for the cause of the constitutional injunction, you know, court to the group. And if I was to find, as your mind, what you're saying, then also no, of course, you know, when in our premium and some food, and what's about our mind. About my name to know, or Timmy Juma or my Ganesh. Ah, you didn't put in court, or Rakata and a back court, and we put in our Piano. That's in the back court, or Rakata voluntary, the young Cotino, I'm financial Black Maria, and I am Cotino, I'm financial police pickup, young Cotino, I'm financial taxi, or Rakata and the other court. Not the foreign man, then say if I'm good BNI castle, not even police castle here. Then it shows the level of intolerance. Yeah, my Ghana, yeah, baby, you see, I was saying, no, yeah, can't tell you. Yeah, say, if you are young, who are? Who is your deal? Maybe I'm not a prisoner, maybe I'm not so, and I ever. If you remember, you're not a prisoner. At the end of the day, you know, the right, the sacred rights of the citizen, you know, must be respected. So the way I who years after Ghana is a country governed by law. Yet the Yemrano and a year to mark. Now at the end of the day, you know, the equality for both means that a year be and a can year be and a year. Then the independence is no 80 so and also another Kassam Pasha Embra a year to mark. Now, why my academy, you know, a year.

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0: 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point or drop a point against Bournemouth. And I ye the Ama Arsenal, I believe my tet and then branch in United Kingdom. Lady Dentam Watting born 1983, and you won't know. na de edi adodo na de fe no eye denta woye Ghana ni e na woye Britain ni na dwaso e wa sentiment mu e na ye wo no my Ghana mu haya na wonya mfinhia 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can call UK a bit to my queen is I soon see in 2017 and when I'm saying mommy yeah they a man war now 2009 what you could be or tune or tune it in Ghana UK based achievement awards platform Cuba as I 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

We would take him now, comes our car. Now born Nanganosa, now teaching in Kakran Kakra. I just see you paying any what you see. Happy birthday, Enkona Bentley. Ben Smith. It's your birthday today. Happy birthday to Ben Smith Afo of Accra Metropolitan Assembly. It's your birthday today. Happy birthday to you. And may the good Lord bless you. Good health. Open doors for you. And also bless your family and your business. And may you be strengthened in wisdom. And this one's come from your brother, Benson Afu. All right, so taking it back in the days. This is Medley.

mature music for your evening relaxation pleasure. Are you still driving or you home already? And then edge mum with today in soon to 29 and they might go slow on market and I'm a papa. Baby up and I see me, yummy. At least. One money a big one on bow when you be crazy. Nana Kobo, good evening to you, Chairman. Pribia Bokodi. Chair Mr. Chimber, my mom, why? Midwest. And I'm still coming around for seconds. Hey, Dr. Atolansi. Doc, good evening, wherever you are. It's about 6 minutes after nine. You know, today's Tuesday. Definitely, Ketisi Lawyer COP, Michael Nanan Ketia from Pound, TG Finance, Ghana Police Service. We'll bring you some hymns. Not to whisper about that. Right, good evening. And come on, ho, Papa. Right, and he's. God bless you.

There's one very wonderful personality, one very wonderful person, one very nicest guy. He's been a brother from another mother. Come Thursday is going to be his birthday. So bringing all the powers combined, inviting the Lord God, Jehovah,

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One power, one love. We want to wish you an advance happy birthday, Mr. Happy Ayos. 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We can't wait till Thursday. 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
1: What's in Ampabo? I crash it for a movie I got to. What's in Ampabo?
0: And so condolences come out to you, my brother, for the loss of Ferguson. Yes, Matthew Ferguson. I'm gonna need a room for.
2: What in Ampabo?
0: What in Ampabo? What's our staff for Juma Kun?
2: What in Ampabo?
0: Francisco Salvation Army Clinic. Condolences.
3: Hey, I want to show you how below. I want to show you how to the west side. In the west side, where are in Nampaba. What's where I crash for what's one where we are caught up? Hey, in Nampaba, we're going to

St. Joseph Hospital, good evening to all the doctors and all the nurses at St. Joseph Cooperidia. Over the weekend, it's the Kwashi Memorial Hospital, Saturday. You guys did well, yeah? Dr. Ablo. Accra, Napo Mutineng. We're checking it back in the days. And that is radio for you. Mr. Abaka, the Lord of Host Enterprise in Adenta, they're dealing plumbing materials, quality, durable. Abe, good evening, oh. Michelle, I feel I'm from Anina, I. Razin Shrap, I'm with you, boy. My sister, I'm with you, boy.

And shout out Gunner to man like Pius of MTN. Pius, good evening. Hope you're doing fine. All right, so checking the time is only 45 minutes after 9, 15 more before 10. My name once again, for those of you just join me, your one and only darling presenter on radio, Mickey the Triple Dog. I'm here because of you, and I know you're there because of me. So we are in this together. Don't sleep. Why do we see? What are you? Energy.

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Oh, yeah, West Side. 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Them time, this is a Skype. One of good news. 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Ah, now we tell. How would that sound? Hey. A pitch, chun, nika kra. 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Diva. And you bring what I'm not in the night. 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

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You want to mention ya? Then I'm Sekelini. Then I'm low cost name. Then I'm Anaji Estate. Then I'm Airport Ridge. Now Chroma Plaza Regency. Ah, hey, quick, quick, quick, quick. 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

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But so one cannot share. As an Oreo, I am a do. 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

And you bring the pussy, what I do, ma, or to do, la, or to ma, to la. Gamma, Miss Chapo, you bring you crown, gain gown, cry. Padman Croma Castro, Hudson Dunwall.

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Time is about 19 minutes after 10. Peace, 104.3 FM. You know, I do love to spend more time with you on Tuesdays. Not always about that. I've been on radio from 7 till this time of the evening. Are you home or are you still driving?

All right, so that is Nana Ochre time for you. I'm Achi Dede. Bring in time exactly 21 minutes after 10. And doing contemporary highlight music. And you ain't me casting this row. And even between 7 and 8, we sang casting this row.

At exactly 30 minutes after 10, we'll be changing over once again. And that's why I'm going to spend time with you with Lawyer COP Michael Nananketia from Pond, Director General Finance, Ghana Police. We'll be checking into the Presbyterian Church, Ghana, so to do some hymns. In the meantime, Nana Shridama Machi, the day at the background there. Akwada Yusinga, he called this one. A shout out going on to Eta now, wherever you are. So wherever you are, this has been the next one. I'm shout out going out to you. I hope you're doing so very fine and so very great. And my pistol code.

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And to you, Nana Kobo, yourself, good evening going out to you. Hope you're doing so very fine. You are the chairman.

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0: Pam pam pam pam pam. 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Energy, energy, energy. Do the do it again. Hey. And my pisco. What's the name? My bro, my bro, my bro. There's something I want to share with you with these guys tonight, but I'm not going to do that right now. I just want to keep you locked here on 104.3. More broa. 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

Hey, for those of you who want to go watch the World Cup in the US of A, I've got the love for you guys out there. 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

fie me hunta krenyina kwa me jine soja na me u mente ma kofie. 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And it's Annie Mano on WhatsApp, Facebook, TikTok, and what have you. Especially TikTok. And they are who say, Ghana Nipa. No read your pinging at him. 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Oh, no, a culture. 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Mama yam to yam boas. Now you ask me a big jahako. Yam fashion, quay and fashion, yam man. 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Sometimes ask yourself, what do we look for? More bro. 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A japadia ye pring na yam fan co. But I say ye bobra. Brabona ye boninsi. And as I say, ye di ubu mampain, na dachi, mufrana sa da chasu. But then we feel so we okay. Now it's not radio, so it's not TV. Now so TV be cut na TikTok. Now reach up and he be at the park. At the ocean. That is dessert from this kind of act, okay? And this is the last one I'm doing when it's come to High Life Contemporary. I'm going to change over. Courtesy lawyer COP Michael Nananketia from Pong. We're going to take you to the Presbyterian Church Ghana with the PHB hymns. Shout out Ghana to my brother Michael Akrofi in Koforidia. Michael, good evening to you. You want a big Benjamin Ohini Ewuku up, yeah? So shout out to Benjamin Ohini Ewuku of Ofia Foods inside Koforidia. I learned you guys are listening to me live and colored fresh in blood. Shout out to you guys out there. Keep it locked. Namin Kode, Wosidemia Brantie.

today to the CEO of Humble Man Air Conditioner Accessories in Kokomlimili. Good evening to you. Dr. Atul Lindsay. Well, we name Dr. Atul Lindsay Biachi Animami, Executive Club Achimota, all the members, and talk about each legum executive. Fitness Flex, Walk the Distance, and other Braka exclusive. Dr. Atul Lindsay, good evening. And this is the last one I'm doing. I'm changing them right away to the Presbyterian Church, Ghana.

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We bless you, God. 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Tell him something. 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

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Mume bombarding at Tumrika kona mako control niema. Na kas netimi akot on wasangaba. Tisabri, why ready? I put your dancing shoes on. We're splitting some more hymns, yeah?